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How you doing? 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
1: Greetings, Nick here. This coming Monday, I'll be presenting the Monday Night Rock Show at 7 o'clock. I'll be playing the top five in the current rock singles chart. I'll have the two long songs and your requests. That's this coming Monday at 7 p.m. with me, Nick Thomas.

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3: 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Only on Hastings Rock.

A very, very good morning to you. And here we are indeed in the land of the morning chill stars. Yeah, Hastings Rock is here on your Sunday morning with Sunday Morning Rock Zone. My name's Ralph Windsor. Very good morning to you. Playing you some soft rock and some ballads for the next couple of hours to ease you into your Sunday morning. Kicking off with the Scorpions, of course, and their track Send Me an Angel. And continuing with the fabulous guitar of Zakk Wylde. This is Sleeping Dogs. Good morning.

Zach Wilde on a Sunday morning. So here we are in the Sunday morning rock zone. Hey, Sundays were made for this, you know, playing ballads and soft rock for the next couple of hours. Now, I don't think my head's woken up properly yet because one of my ears is crackling with my headphones on from the music. So hopefully that will get a little better. Hey, why not come and join us this morning? You can come and join us on the Hastings Rock Facebook page, hastingsrock.co.uk on the website, where you can hit the arrow on the player and you can listen along like that. 07441 120877 on the text, and of course dj@hastingsrock.co.uk or ralph@hastingsrock.co.uk if you want to email a request or a dedication, or join us on the Facebook, as we say, and leave it there. Hey, here's Annie Lennox.

fabulous song, isn't it? Why? Coming from the voice of Annie Lennox. Of course, one half of Eurythmics, who were last week's subject of the double play just after 10 o'clock. Played you a couple of tracks from Eurythmics last week. Now, this week's double play just after 10 o'clock comes from our very own Jeanne Corder. There, and she's chosen a double play for this week, so stick around till just after 10 o'clock, and I'll tell you, it's pretty cool. It's two lovely tracks from a duo from way back from the 60s and the 70s, so that's all just the that's all the clues you're going to get until a little bit later on. What's the rest of it we got for you? Well, we've got some Starship coming for you a little bit later on. Some Chris Rea. Got some Chris de Burr in there as well. A little bit of Journey. Some Electric Light Orchestra on the way. Some White Lion. And this from a band called Testament. Here's a track called Return to Serenity. Sunday Morning. Only on Hastings Rock.

Starship for you chill stars on a Saturday, on a Sunday morning, not a Saturday morning at all. We've lost a day there. Yeah, Starship and a track called It's Not Enough. Good morning to you if you've joined us on the Facebook page. And that would be Vicky Tawamano, who says, good morning, Ralph. It's another beautiful day in paradise. Most certainly is. Dave Turton is with us this morning. Thank you for that. Good. Good morning, all, says Dave. Good morning to you, Dave. Hope you are recovering now and doing as you're told. No more ambulance running, please. Karen Sweetman Hicks says, morning. Gosh, it was a bit of a hot night last night, and it looks like today may be a little cooler, although it is a bit cloudy over here in Worthing. I think that was Willie Ross forecasted, wasn't it? And if you're going to the Eastbourne Air Show, I hope it's high cloud for you. Otherwise, that just sort of doesn't work, does it? Hopefully a little bit cooler for you today, Karen. Rod Smith is here, says, good morning all. Getting settled at the new house in Clitheroe. Got a track coming up for you a little bit later, Rod. Good morning to Roy Truncheon this morning, who says, morning all and good morning, Hastings Rockers. And Janine Calder's joined us as well, says, good morning from Ralph. A little cooler outside and pretty cool on the airwaves, she says. Couldn't agree with you more. Got some White Lion for you now. It's 28 minutes past 9 o'clock on a Sunday morning, and here's their track, When the Children Cry, from White Lion.

0: It's White Lion with the fabulous voice of Mike Tramp there, and a track from an early album, the album called Pride, and there's a track called When the Children Cry. Coming back with some Little River Band and Electric Light Orchestra. It's just gone 9:30.
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0: Well, that was a wrong jingle, wasn't it? Downhill from now, then. Here's a Little River Band and

Is that one of your Electric Light Orchestra favourite tracks? Could be, couldn't it? I Need Her Love from the Discovery album. 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Now, it's been sort of quite a few years now since we last did this, so and the final Hastings Rock Top 50 will be played out across the August bank holiday weekends. The voting, though, will probably close midweek before, possibly the Wednesday or the Thursday night. We haven't quite sorted that one out yet. So get your tracks in as quickly as you can. So make sure that your favourite track makes the countdown, and submit your top 10 now at hastingsrock.co.uk. Push the button, follow the page, and you can put down your top 10 tracks. And then if you can, you just don't have to submit it just yet. You can put it down, you can save it, and then you can come back to it tomorrow, the day after, whatever. So no, we'll change that. We'll put that one in instead. You can do that. They don't have to be in order, of course. They don't have to be 10 to your absolute favourite, just 10 of your top favourite tracks. We will compile them into the top 50 and play them out across the bank holiday weekend for you. We're good to you, aren't we?

1988, and back in 1988, Chris de Burgh released the album Flying Colours, and I absolutely fell in love with that album back then. There's one track from that album, Missing You. Very underrated songwriter and vocalist is Chris de Burgh, except amongst his fans, of course. They love him, as do we. So it's 10 minutes to 10 o'clock, and just after 10 o'clock we've got the double play coming along, and that has been suggested by Jeanne Corder this week. You can suggest it as well. Just send me a couple of tracks from one artist or from a movie or something, as long as they're joined together for a double play just after 10 o'clock. You can send that in on the email ralph@hastingsrock.co.uk. And Jeanne this week has chosen a 60s, 70s duo songwriting act who had huge hits amongst the late 60s and through the 70s. And then when they both went solo, they carried on their career fabulously. So who are we talking about? We'll find out just after 10 o'clock. For the double play, to get us there, we'll take a bit of journey, shall we? And the way we use...

Journey for you there. And The Way We Used to Be. It's Hastings Rock on a Sunday morning. It's Ralph Windsor in the Sunday Rock Zone, bringing you ballads and some chilled out songs for your Sunday morning. Chris Rea on the way now with Josephine. Double play coming up at 10 o'clock. How many coffees we had? I've only had two.

0: So that's brand new music from Pride of Lions. They've got a new album out. It's called Unbridled. And I Can See in the Dark is a track we played for you there. New for 2026 from Pride of Lions. Hey, good morning to Alex Pass, who's joined us this morning. And the Truffle Dudes are in the house as well. Good morning to Carol and the Truffle Dudes. And good morning to Johnny Galliano as well. And I'm sure Anya is there as well. Very good morning to you. And as we say, Janine Corder has chosen the double play for just after 10 o'clock. And as I say, a 60s and 70s songwriting icon duo. Figured out who they could be yet? Here they come.
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Two fabulous songs chosen by Janine Corder for this week's double play. Both of them coming, of course, from Simon and Garfunkel from the Sounds of Silence album. That one there, I Am a Rock, and before that, Kathy's song. That's two in the double play from one artist. And as I say, Janine Corder chose them for this week. You can do the same if you wish. Anytime you like, if you just come across something and think, oh, that'll work well for a double play on a Sunday, then just pop it on an email and send it to me anytime you like. It's Ralph at hastingsrock.co.uk, and we'll get it on for a future Sunday morning show for you. Now, if I was to turn the volume up on this, this would probably come along a lot better, wouldn't it? This is the new one from Jack Savaretti. Love this guy's voice.

0: a brand new from Jack Savaretti. You are the one. And that's what it's called, The One. You are the one. What a voice.
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Just about really to open this link by saying one of my favourite Fleetwood Mac albums is Mirage. And then I thought, well, that's a bit daft thing to say, Ralph, really, because all of those albums are your favourites as far as Fleetwood Mac is concerned. And yes, it's quite true, but that's one of the fab albums out of them all, Mirage, and a track there called Wish You Were Here. So good morning to Rod Smith this morning. Says, good morning all, just getting settled now at my new house in Clitheroe. Now, he says, last week Chantel McGregor played a secret acoustic gig in a friend's garden in West Sussex, and it was just her and Jamie on the keyboards. Sadly, I wasn't able to make it there, but I have seen some videos, and one of the great tracks is their cover of Creep, which appears on the Shed Sessions, that's not easy to say, Shed Sessions Volume 2. And if you've got that, it would be absolutely great. We do have that, and we've played it a couple of times here in the Sunday Morning Rock Zone before. And it's certainly worth giving an airing again. I love this song, Creep. So many good versions of it out there. It's Chantel McGregor in the Sunday Morning Rock Zone. When you

0: here.
1: It's just a beautiful version, isn't it? Chantel McGregor and her version of Creep. You can find that on Chantel McGregor, The Shed Sessions, Volume 2. And we played that for Rod Smith. And as I say, that song, I could play that song every week in a different format from a different version, because I just love that song so much. And if you're like me, you do like that song. If you've come across it on, have check out on the socials. For the, you know, the TV program The Voice? Well, there's one in Europe. I think it's Germany, I think. There are two sisters, almost twins, you could say, that sing that that particular track. And their harmonies are just sublime. It is just absolutely the most fabulous thing you've ever heard and seen of that song. So check that out. It's on The Voice, and it's probably on YouTube somewhere. As I say, these two girls, and it is just absolutely incredible version of that song. And it's just that song. I'm sure when he was writing that song, he wasn't thinking this is just going to be a worldwide super hit, loved by everybody. But there you go. It is. And that's exactly what has happened to that song. But that one, as I say, Chantel McGregor's version, fabulous stuff. Check her out on her socials as well, and I'm sure she'll be back to Hastings at some point. So thank you, Rod Smith, for reminding us of that. And as I said, if I could play that song every week, I would, in its different forms. Good morning, Ralph, on the emails. Hope you are well, says David. And he says, we've been down actually for a bit of a dip at Rock and Ore, down at the beach there at Rock and Ore this morning, and the sea is absolutely gorgeous. It's lovely. So in that vein, please could you play Seaside by Lorraine Carroll? Lorraine Carroll? Who the hell is Lorraine Carroll? By Leanne Carroll. Oh, my word, Ralphie. One of your favourites and you can't even get her name right. Let's start that again. So in that vein, please could you play Seaside by Leanne Carroll for Vera, please? We can do that. Any excuse to play a Leanne Carroll song on this show, and I'm there. Here she is, one of Hastings' finest.

0: Cracking track, Blue For You, title track from the album from Status Quo, of course. Good morning to Sam Caroline this morning, pops up this morning, says good morning, Ralph, and good morning, Mum, and good morning, all. The original chill star, Elsie Wilcox, is with us this morning, says, morning, me lovelies, a bit late this morning because I stayed up until 4 o'clock this morning watching a series that I've already watched before on Netflix. Yeah, we've all done that. Glitch, it's called, so we're watching it again, as I've discovered that now it's got an audio description, so I can't believe how much of it I missed last time. It's so good and addictive. Yeah, this is the problem, isn't it? We do that. I've done that many times. And I'll tell you why, what I was watching. I came across just flicking through the TV channels, as you do, and I came across one of the old Superman movies. And I thought, that'd be a bit of fun. Let's just dig in and watch one of those again, just for a bit of a giggle. And then after that, I ended up watching pretty much the whole series of the Smallville, isn't it? Where he's growing up. And we're just actually now just getting to the very, very, very last couple of episodes now, where he's grown into Superman. And I just got addicted to that. And I can sit up until about 3 or 4 o'clock in the morning watching that. It's just mental, isn't it? And no real reason. But there you go. But anyway, nice to have you along. The original chill star, Elsie Wilcox, as she is. Thank you for joining us this morning. Graham Leverton's joined us this morning. Good morning, all. He says, loving that double play, Ralph. Simon and Garfunkel, one of my favourites. Yes, we have Janine Corder to thank for that. She chose those two ones, Kathy's Song and I Am a Rock. Rod Smith, backer, says, great double play, especially Kathy's Song. Wasn't that really cool? Elsie Wilcox back again saying, what an excellent version of the song Creep. Yeah, is Chantel McGregor. Really pretty cool. Good morning, all, says Emma Iverson this morning. We're off to Eastbourne for the final day of the air show. It's planes, planes and planes and more planes and loud planes, she says. So have a great day over there. We'll be back with a track from Three Doors Down. You don't hear much of that on the radio, do you?
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Love that for a band's name, Three Doors Down. Just brings up a really lovely feel, doesn't it? Like the guys have been living next door to each other for years and years and years. Yeah, let's name the band. Where do we rehearse? Just Three Doors Down at a mate's house. Pretty cool. Loving that. And there it was with a song called Here Without You. Now, if it's your birthday today, a very, very happy birthday to you from all of us here in the Sunday Morning Rock Zone and across the Hastings Rock team as well. If it is your birthday, you share it today with American blues singer-songwriter Eric Bibb. It is the birthday of the fabulous Madonna. It's her birthday today. And it's also the birthday of Barry Hay. Who's he? Well, he's a Dutch singer, and he fronted up Golden Earring.

So happy birthday to Barry Hay, Dutch singer there and guitarist and frontman and saxophone player for Golden Earring. Born actually in India, there you go, in 1948. As we say, American blues singer, guitarist, Eric Bibb's birthday today. It is the birthday of Madonna as well. It's her birthday today. Might try and squeeze a track in if we can. And Tim Ferriss as well, Australian rock guitarist in the band In Excess. Happy birthday to Tim Ferriss. Here's Never Tear Us Apart.

Yes, so if it's your birthday today, you are in good company. Tim Farris, their guitar with In Excess. His birthday today. Also, if you like a bit of country, well, there's an American country singer, multi-instrumentalist and songwriter, formerly of the Dixie Chicks, formerly known as Emily Robinson, now Emily Strayer. It's her birthday today too. So we can't let that go by without playing a little bit of country on the Sunday Morning Rock Zone. Here they are, the Chicks, Cowboy Take Me Away.

that's the Chicks, formerly known as the Dixie Chicks, of course. And Cowboy, Take Me Away. Celebrating the birthday of the chick, Emily Strayer. It's her birthday today. And if it's your birthday today, incredible happy birthday from all of us here in the Rock Zone.

0: you know, Lone Star did some cracking songs. Has to be said, there they are with Everything's Changed. Morning to Bob Shoesmith this morning. Says, good morning, Sir Ralph of Windsor Laird of the Rocklands and all the listening serfs. As I listen to some of the mixes of the new Gravity Machine album, which we need that as soon as possible, please, Bob. I'm really appreciating all the gifts that we have and sometimes the ones that we take for granted. I just wanted to say to all you crazy kids in Hastings Rock World, have a belter of a Sunday. Every new day is a gift. That's for sure. Thank you for that, Bob. Hi to Paul Darnell, loving the golden earring. Love them, he says. And Chris Clark's with us this morning. Good morning, Sir Ralph. Excellent Chill Stars tunes today. Thank you.
1: Gonna take a freight train

0: Yeah, originally from the Marshall Tucker Band. The track there, Can't You See, been covered by so many artists. That one, Eric Steckel. As a guitarist and singer, has been toured with so many people. Check him out, Eric Steckel. And Can't You See, that concludes the Sunday Morning Rock Zone for this week.
1: That's all, folks.
0: So thank you for joining us this morning. We do it all again, 9 o'clock, next Sunday morning. In the meantime, stay with Hastings Rock. Some cracking shows coming up. Dan Hacks with you live at 5 with the afternoon anthems. Check that out. And I'll catch you next Sunday here on Hastings Rock Radio, TTFN. Set off for now.
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0: Led Zeppelin. Linkin Park. I wanna hear, I wanna feel. When we say rock, we mean rock. 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

Hi and welcome to Rock's Golden Hour with me, the Rockmeister. For the next hour, I'm going to be playing various rock tracks, all from the same year. Going to add in a few snippets of info to possibly help you along the way. All I need you to do is two things. One, enjoy the music. And two, see if you can work out what year they're all from. There's no prizes, just the satisfaction of winning.

Rod Stewart and Maggie May. Before that, The Doors and Riders on the Storm. And starting off today's show, T-Rex and Jeep. So don't forget, all the songs you're going to hear today are all from the same year, as are these little hints and facts that this same year, the Rolling Stones opened their UK tour in Newcastle upon Tyne, intended as a farewell to the UK prior to the band's relocation to France as tax exiles.

Jethro Tull and Aqualung. Before that, we had Jimi Hendrix and Angel and Rod Stewart and Maggie May. In this year, in June, the first Glastonbury Festival to take place at the summer solstice is held in southwest England. Performers include David Bowie, Traffic, Fairport Convention and Hawkwind.

only got to do one thing well to make it in this world, man. You got a woman waiting for you, dear. All you ever got to do is be a good man one time to one woman.

You are listening to Rock's Gold now with me, the Rockmaster, Focus and Hocus Pocus. And before that, Janis Joplin with Cry Baby. Don't forget, all the songs are from the same year. In April, the Rolling Stones hold a party in Cannes to officially announce their new contract with Atlantic and the launch of Rolling Stones Records. The following month, Mick Jagger marries Bianca de Mathias in Saint-Tropez in a Roman Catholic ceremony. Paul McCartney, Ringo Starr and their wives are among the wedding guests.

Badfinger bring us to the end of today's show, and I'm just about to announce the year, so if you haven't guessed it, you stand no chance of getting it now. Badfinger, as I say, with Day After Day. Before that, David Bowie and Oh You Pretty Things, and Don McLean with a classic American Pie. All those hits and the one that's going to finish off the show, which is The Who and Barbara O'Reilly, are all from 1971. Thanks for listening. I'll be back soon with another edition of Rock's Golden Hour. Hopefully you'll be around to join me as well. See you all again soon. Bye for now.

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1: Rock Triumph on Hastings Rick? Who the hell's that?
0: No, I told you before. It's Hastings Rock with Rick Triumph.
1: Ah, yes, I like Hastings Rock. Still, never heard of Rick Triumph, though.
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5: Peter Griffin here, and I love Rick Triumph's Joe on Hastings Rock. Of course, he's nuts.
1: Good afternoon, good afternoon, good afternoon, dear listener. Well, I've actually managed to have chaos and incompetence at the very first second of the show this week. Who'd have thought, eh? Yes, it's 2 hours of chaos and incompetence with me, Rick Triumph, through to 4 o'clock this afternoon. It's great to be back with you. Thanks to Gordon for the last hour with Rock's golden year. I hope you got the year. I didn't. I was too busy getting ready for this show. I'm so excited to be back. I've been away for two shows. Yeah, I've been working. And I've been working jolly hard on your behalf, dear listener. No, I haven't. I've been working jolly hard on behalf of our dear son, Triumph Jr. And how you doing, Will, up there in Lancashire land? Yes, we had a great few days together, and I'll be going back there again in a few weeks' time. So I'm going to be skiving off from my Sunday afternoon show again. Anyway, that's enough about me. I hope this finds you tip-top tar. And say hello to a few people over there on Facebook. We got Richie and Carol. Hello, how are you doing, Truffle Dudes? And good afternoon to Ginny Warman. It's lovely that you could find time in your busy lives to join me here on Hastings Rock Radio with me, Rick Triumph. Okay, now, we've got the rock birthdays. We always start off with that, don't we? So it's Sunday the 16th of August, 2026. And on Monday the 10th, just gone, John Farris from INXS. He was 65. He looks like the baby of the group this week, yeah. Ian Anderson from Jethro Tull, of course, you know, man that stands on one leg playing the flute for reasons best known to himself. He was 79 on the same day on Monday the 10th. Tuesday the 11th, Mike Hogg. From Manfred Mann, he was 84. He's the old boy this week. Yeah, that was Tuesday. Mark Knopfler on Wednesday, he was 77. Wednesday the 12th. Fergal Sharkey from The Undertones, and also better known to younger people these days as the environmental campaigner, Fergal Sharkey. He's always on a one-man campaign. It seems like one man, but more people get beyond it now. To get rid of all the poo out of our rivers and seas. Yes, he was 68 on Tuesday. It was Thursday. Thursday the 13th. And Barry Hay from Golden Earring was 78 today. So happy birthday to all of those people. As is traditional on my show, I start off by picking out a track from one of the people who are celebrating their birthday. And we're going back to Manfred Mann, back to their archives. Well, not quite, because they started in the 60s, didn't they? But this is from the Manfred Mann's Earth Band days, 1978. And it's not the usual one. This is Davies on the Road Again. So happy birthday, Mike Hug of Manfred Mann.

0: Well, there we go, dear listener. That was the first show of my comeback, my notorious comeback to here on Hastings Rock after a couple of shows absence. Yes, so who have I got? I've got David and Vera. They thought it was this week I'm off, and they're still sober. Right, get some beers down your neck, David and Vera. We're going to go on a musical journey this afternoon. Yeah, we started off the couple of hours of chaos with a bit of Manfred Mann's Earth Band from 1978 there. Davey's on the road again. And here on my schedule, I thought it was inappropriate, actually. I'll play it a little bit later. But it's for something that we certainly desire with a vengeance in this country. Now, we're going to have a bit of Smoking in the Boys' Room now from Brownsville Station.
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0: 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I'll be giving you some of the stories behind the songs. 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
4: Well, this is one that was originally scheduled to play twice, or play second. And I was going to save it for a bit later, but I've been trying to put a new release up for you, dear listener. And there's only one on my system that will actually load into the player. So I shall be playing that in a few tracks' time. So there'll only be one, and that's the one from Asia. Nothing else will play, which is rather frustrating because you're going round and round and round in circles and said, oh, this is not available. Anyway, bit of Led Zeppelin, Rain Song.
5: Spring.

0: There we go. See, I came travelling back down from up north yesterday. And I think I should have had the van windows down and playing this at full blast, because all the length of the country, I came down 285 miles down the M6, the M1, bit the M25, inevitably that was a car park. And I should have played this all the blooming way on repeat, shouldn't I? That was the Rain song. From Les Zeppelin here on Hastings Rock with me, Rick Triumph, 2 hours of chaos and competence through till 4 o'clock this afternoon. Well, there you go. That's my own version of a rain dance, trying to get a bit of much needed moisture on our very parched land here in England, but throughout Wales and up into parts of Scotland as well, mind you. Right in the very north of Scotland. They've had more than enough. We should pipe it down here, shouldn't we? Really should.
1: Led Zeppelin. To Linkin Park. When we say rock, we mean rock. This is Hastings Rock.
0: And when we say from Led Zeppelin to Linkin Park, we mean from Led Zeppelin to Linkin Park. This is In the End from Linkin Park. Don't forget, there's a lot of ways you can get in touch with me. You can send me a text 07441120877. And you can send me an email, dj@hastingsrock.co.uk.

0: Oh, there we go. A cracking bit of track from Linkin Park there with In the End. Got to number 5 in 2001 when it was first released. And talking about first releases, I think it's time for a brand new one. Now, dear listener, this is going to be the only new release on my show this week because I can't get any of the others to load into the player. They're just not available at my end. I think it's because I've had a week away from the studio. Mind you, Simon was here on Wednesday, wasn't he? And Friday. Should have worked. Was it Friday? No, Monday and Wednesdays that Simon does, isn't it? Friday is the great Andy night, isn't it? Yes, I've got time for the new release. This is a band that's been around since God was a boy. They're called Asia, and they've certainly been around from the early 70s. And they've got a brand new track out this year. It's called The Traveller Into the Light. And after this, I'll be doing the gig guide. We'll try and struggle through it.
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0: Well, there you go. That was very pleasant. It was like a closing passage to a symphony, wasn't it? Okay, it's that time of day. I must say hello to Johnny Galliano and to Rita Gower. They've just joined us in the neighbourhood of Facebook. So hope you're both well and good. And thank you very much indeed for your company. It's now time for this.
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0: And this always goes extremely not well, thanks to this old fool here behind the mixing desk, Rick Triumph. OK, let's try and get these in some sort of order for you, because they're definitely not in order on the gig guide. So, at Barnaby's in Hastings, we got Roger Carey, and he's joined by Jim Westlake. This is a very rare chance to hear a legendary harmonica player, Jim Westlake, joining Roger Carey. So, Jim Westlake, harmonica, and Roger Carey on bass. What a strange combination. That's Barnaby's in Westwood. So they start at 1:30. Probably catch their second set just starting now, folks. Okay, from 4 p.m. at the Carlisle in Hastings, Lizard Life. That's not just another rock blues band. From 4 o'clock this afternoon, free entry. And at the Royal Oak in Pet, the Martin Blackman Band from 4:30. They're very, very good. I've seen them several times. Well worth the effort if you can get yourselves out to that lovely little pub garden at the Royal Oak. That's down in Pet. And then I've got two gigs at 5 o'clock, one at the Lord Nelson, that's the Pat Butchers. Pat! Do you remember that? Frank and Pat when they ran the, what was it called, the Queen Vic on EastEnders? Yeah, well, it's not her. And then also at 5 o'clock, we've got the Hastingers, and they're on the Comet, which is in Harley Shoot Road, I do believe.
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0: Yeah, well, there you go. We more or less struggled to the end of that, didn't we? Right, we're going to go back a couple of years now with a band called Plush. This came out in 2024, in fact, on the 19th of January, no less. An auspicious date. And it was from their Find the Beautiful EP. The track's called Run, so this is Plush.
3: Just

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1: Okay there, right. So you've got the information there. If you haven't been along already, please get yourselves down to the homepage and follow the instructions on our website there. And there's a prize. Can't remember what it is. I think it's another one of these DAB radios, which are rather neat. And they fit in your pocket and they work extremely well. They put bigger radios to shame, dear folks. Now, every programme, my Sunday programme anyway, I like to do a little feature I call Fresh Evidence. And this is where I dig through my fairly extensive musical archive here. And this is one that I've found. Well, we've got quite a few tracks by this fella. He originally called himself Johnny Cougar, but then he added his, his real surname back into the equation. He went out in more recent years as John Cougar Mellencamp. And you probably have heard quite a few of his other tracks around. But I'm going to play one which is definitely not on our system from my own collection. And this is one from 1987. It's called We Are The People. I think it's rather good. So enjoy this. I like playing music which is a little bit left field and you can't find it on the Hastings Rock database. So here we go. This is Rick Triumph's Fresh Evidence for this week. John Cougar Mellencamp, We Are The People.

0: Well, there you go, dear listener. That was my Fresh Evidence track for Sunday, the 16th of August here on Hastings Rock. And this is the Chaos and Incompetence Show. Yes, so there'll be another Fresh Evidence track from my own personal connection next Sunday. Time unspecified, as I like to say. But I usually try and fit it in somewhere between the gig guide, which I run at about 2:30, and the 3 at 3, which, you know, as always, comes roaring in at 3 o'clock, because that's the only time you can play 3 at 3. Otherwise, it would be 3 at just after 3, which doesn't really work properly, does it? And then after 3 at 3, I'm going to do Isabella's banger. Yeah, she's got her bangers out again for us this week, and she's chosen a rather lovely track, which I'm sure you're going to enjoy. Anyway, on with the music.
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0: Well, there we go. I thought we'd play a bit of Hartford. That was the Wilson Sisters, wasn't it? Anne and Nancy Wilson from the Canadian band Heart. And a track from goodness knows how long ago. It must be 40 years old, that track. We play them all here on Hastings Rock for you. This is Rick Triant through till 4 o'clock this afternoon with you on the Chaos and Incompetence show here on the, you know, the best rock radio station, certainly in the world, if not the universe. I've got a bit of Witch Picnic coming up next. They're a local band, and this is Raucous. We do enjoy a bit of Witch Picnic, don't we? Oh, yes. Say yes, Mum. Yes!
1: 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Local music from Hastings.

0: Well, there you go. That is the actual end this time. You see, that's 4.5 minutes of false endings and heart attacks here in the studio. I know that track of old, and every time I play it, it catches me out because I think, right, I've got 4.5 minutes. I'll do a bit of housekeeping, catch up on the emails, see if there's anything needs announcing, any last-minute news comes in. And it stops about 4 or 5 times in that record. The false endings are okay, but they're a DJ's nightmare. But to do 4 or 5, I lost count in the end. The gimmick gets a bit tiresome. So come on, lads, come out with a 4.5 minute song. Please, please, Witch Pick. Play it from start to finish without stopping until the end. All right, just a little a heartfelt plea from a silly old fool here. This is Rick Triumph here on Hastings Rock with you until 4 o'clock this afternoon. I think I've got time for maybe a couple more tracks before we do our little competition, 3 at 3. That'll be answers only by text on 07441 120877 or email dj@hastingsrock.co.uk. Please, not on Facebook. Otherwise, I shall have to pull your pants down and smack you on the barest of bare bottoms, which is very, very embarrassing for all concerned, and it hurts my hand. Well, we're going to have We're Not Going to Take It next, and this is from Twisted Sister. My goodness me, is it really that old? It's 34 years old, this one. Oh, yes, it is. And we still like playing it here in Hastings Rock, especially on my show.
1: 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Rick Triumph's back on Hastings Rock. Stand by for more chaos and incompetence.

0: Well, there we go. That was a nice laid back number, wasn't it, from Limp Bizkit? Here on the Rick Tripe Show here on Hastings Rock, 2 to 4 o'clock in the afternoon on a Sunday. And then I'm coming back again to terrorise you on Friday afternoon. I'll be on between 4 and 6 with Drive Time at the Tripe Way. And that will continue until the next time I skive off up north, working myself slaving to the bone for Tripe Junior. Bless him. Big hello to Dave and Jilly up there in Uckfield, in the deepest, darkest parts of Sussex. Lovely to have you with us this afternoon. Thank you very much indeed for joining me. Hope you're both well. And I've had a text through here, and please, please, please, someone whose text number ends in 100, it's hi Rick, Sonia and I are tuned in and with you, and they really like to get the Witch Picnic number, which is a local band. I'm sorry, I don't know your name. So your number ends in 100. Perhaps you want to get in touch with me again, I'll give you a shout out, because it'd be rude not to, wouldn't it? Okay, this is that little part of my show coming up right next. But first of all, we have to do a, an advert, isn't it? Well, what advert is that? Oh, hey, it's the main station sponsor, Pete's Plumbing. So we're going to do 3 at 3 straight after this. This is 3 at 3, where I play 3 tracks in a row, back to back. I don't pre-announce them. I'll tell you what they're all about at the end of it, after you've had a go at guessing who it is. What is the theme between the different artists? Or is it the theme based on the tracks? What is it about these 3 tracks that is very, very connected? There is a connection in some way. I'm stumbling over my words here. That's because I'm late with that. I found it now. I couldn't find the flipping advert.
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0: You can tell I've had a couple of shows off. This is even more sloppy than usual, this show, isn't it? Okay, so this is my feature called 3 at 3. I play 3 tracks back to back, no breaks between them. And you, the dear listener, have to email me, and that's dj@hastingsrock.co.uk, or send me a text on 07441120877. That reaches me here in the studio, and I will either say, yes, you're correct, or I'll guide you, or I say, no, nowhere near it, you know. Go back and have another listen to it. So there is a common connection between all 3 of these tracks, and you've got to try and guess what on earth I've decided the connection is. What's going on in the devious Triumph brain? Okay, 3 great tracks coming up, and they are definitely connected one way or another. Good luck. Off you go.

0: Well, you know that's not right. You know that's not right, David and Vera. It's Dolly Parton. No, it's never Dolly Parton. We might be one day. Oh, what a Martin. He's just got back in touch. There's Martin and Sonia. That's the number ending in 100. I'm not going to give out the rest of your number now. That would be naughty and could be very inconvenient. So come on, you can answer as many times as you like. There's no restriction on that. Kings and Queens. What's the connection between the three tracks? This is the first one.
1: They all stay
0: still playing. I want to tell you, pretty baby. I will give you a big clue. If you think laterally on this, I think you might be on it pretty quickly. Really should only need two of them to guess what the common theme is. What's the connection between the three tracks? No, it's nothing to do with spirits, drink as in drink, or skeleton structures. That was from Carol Truffle. Very similar answer that you gave to what David and Vera thought. No, it's nothing to do with the parts of the body or skeleton or anything like that. Just to stop you going off on too much of a tangent. Have a listen to the next one. And this is number two in three coming right up. If you've just joined us here on Hastings Rock with me, Rick Triumph, on the Chaos and Incompetence show through to 4 o'clock, we're doing a three at three. I'm playing three back-to-back tracks. You just missed the first one. And you've got to try and guess what the connection or the theme of... No, it's a connection, not really a theme this week.

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Or send me an email at studio there. This is dj@hastingsrock.co.uk. There's no prizes, just the personal satisfaction. And a round of applaudits.

No, I'm sorry, Lewis. That's not correct. It's not parts of the body. So anyone thinking it's parts of the body or bits of the skeleton, it's not that. As I said a couple of minutes ago, think laterally on this 3-3. What could possibly connect all three of these tracks?

No, I'm sorry, Karen. You've gone down the same route as the others. It's nothing to do with war or destroyers, jets. Nothing to do with military. Nothing to do with that at all. Think laterally. You're all thinking too literally, you see. What's the connection? You'll be so angry when I tell you, if you haven't guessed it by then. And be throwing things at the radio. Okay, that was the end of the second one. Here comes your last one coming up. I'm sure you must get it. When you do get it, you say it's so blindingly obvious. How did I not get this earlier? Okay, so here comes the last one in the three.

0: last week.
1: No, David and Vera's not that. Not songs beginning with that letter. 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No, Martin's gone down the same route as everyone else. No, he said destroyer, ship or jet plane. No, it's nothing to do with that. You've got to think laterally, folks. Being too literal. I dig what we all say. How about if I tell you, it's immaterial what the titles of the songs are, actually. I could have played a dozen other ones. Generation. And they all would have fitted this criteria.

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Well, we've got a minute left of the 3 at 3. I think you're all stumped this week. You're going to chuck things at me, I tell you, next time you see me. It's so obvious when you hear the answer. Yeah, I know, I wrote it down. In fact, I devised the whole connection this week. As I do every week.

No, Paul Darnell's gone down the same route. You're all stuck on it. Listen to what I'm saying. It's nothing to do with military planes. It's nothing to do with boats. Nothing to do with that. Nothing to do with objects at all, actually. Well, that's the end of that track, isn't it? I've got one more here just up on the board. Let me have a look. No, sorry. That's Baffled of Truffleland there. No, it's nothing. That it's nothing to do with all songs from the 70s. They weren't all from the 70s anyway, actually. Bad to the Bone was 2004. Elton John, that came out in, I think it was 1973. That's on the Goodbye Yellow Brick Road album, wasn't it? And the last one I played came out in 1965. Okay, so let's go back to, right from the top, I played Bad to the Bone by George Thorogood and the Destroyers. Then I played Benny and the Jets from Elton John and finished it all up with My Generation by The Who. So if I go back to it and I say I played Bad to the Bone and I played Benny and the Jets and then I played My Generation, I'll tell you what else I could have played no particular order, it wouldn't matter what. You Ain't Seen Nothing Yet, but, you know, Back Moon Turner Overdrive. Welcome to the Jungle, Guns N' Roses. Could have had Changes by David Bowie. Mamai Sharona by the Knack. Jaded from Aerosmith, Madness from Muse. So, there you go. I tell you what I was looking for. I've just had a whole flurry coming in because I've just been giving it all away. There we go. Ralph, off to the Carlisle, ACC, Sandy James song. No, three songs played on a Sunday afternoon. He knows that wasn't right. Well done, though. Thanks. Lovely to hear from you, Ralph. No, not music from the 60s, Rita, as I'll just explain. One was from 2000s, early 2000s. One was from the 70s. And one was from 65. That was the last one, wasn't it? The Who. And the last one, Doctor Who. That was Martin and Sonia. No, I'm sorry. Wasn't that either. It was stuttering. They all stuttered, Bad to the Bone, Benny and the Jets, etc., etc., etc. As I said, you know, and I could have played Changes and My Sharona. The list is, it's not endless, but there were a lot to choose from when I was getting that little group of three together. Anyway, thank you very much for taking part. I'm sorry you got it wrong. Yay, one to Triumph and none to the dear listener. But thanks for taking part. I'll do another one next week. Promise it won't be quite so obscure, quite so laterally thought dependent. I tell you what we've got now, though. Every week, my very good friend, Isabella, and she's the, she gets her bangers out. And she's a huge fan of rock music. She's a Polish lady. She's the landlady of my local pub, the Plough down in Crowhurst. Get yourself down there. Great food, great beer, great people. And great music, because they always play Hastings Rock. And when she's not playing Hastings Rock, she's looking at the internet, discovering new music. Well, she's also revisiting older songs. And we've got one now, which came out 6 years ago. This is from a band called Seether. And this is a track. This is not actually, I do apologise, Isabella. We didn't actually have the one you wanted. She wanted Careless Whisper, which I don't know if that, I couldn't find it. And I'm not familiar with that track myself. And Careless Whisper, obviously, famously, was a huge number one hit for George Michael, all those years ago, 20-odd years ago, wasn't it? 26 years ago, no, more than that. I was back in the 80s, more like 46 years ago. Come on, Triumph. Anyway, I have found one by Seether. The band's called Seether. The track is called Dangerous, and it came from their album called Dangerous. So this is the title track from Seether, and it's called Dangerous. We'll enjoy it. This is Isabella's banger for this week.

0: Well, there you go. That was Isabella's banger for this week. That was a band called Seether, and their six-year-old track came out, 2020, from their album Dangerous. That was the title track. Thank you very much indeed for choosing that, Isabella. There'll be another Isabella's banger next week, straight after the 3 at 3 competition. I'll take this opportunity to say a very good afternoon to Nick Thomas. He's out there on the beach listening to our DAB signal. My goodness, he's in Eastbourne. The DAB has reached Eastbourne. Ladies and gentlemen, this is a momentous bit of news. Hastings Rock's DAB signal has actually reached Eastbourne today. Must be something to do with the atmospherics. And looking out, looks like it's pretty sunny out there, although I've got the curtains closed in the studio, because my goodness, I'm slaving over a hot mixing desk all for you, your account, dear listener, because you know, we can't keep the music from you here on Hastings Rock, can we? And we got some really cracking tracks to play for you. I've got a bit of Rainbow coming up in a minute, but I've got a few other important things to say first. In fact, it was a good afternoon to Nick. He's over on the beach in Eastbourne, and his fantastic fact, I got the 13th in my series of Hastings Rock Fantastic Facts here, and it's all about our founder, Nick Thomas. Yes. So here's HR's founder and elder statesman DJ Nick Thomas has a side hustle. Who'd have thought, eh? No, he retired from doing the TV and radio and aerial stuff and that some time ago. No, he has a side hustle. He runs a very successful flea circus. Who'd have thought it? Nick Thomas runs a successful flea circus. And it goes by the name of The Great Stupendo and His Miraculous Miniature Marvels. So there you go. That's Hastings Rock Fantastic Fact number 13, all about Nick and his flea circus. There'll be another one next week, folks. Of that I can guarantee you. You can be certain.
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0: Well, dear listener, I promised you a rainbow track, didn't I? And I think I delivered. And didn't I deliver an awesome bit of rock royalty there, Rainbow Stargazer. 8 minutes, 28 seconds of awesome, awesome rock music. Do you know, that still never tires me. 1981, that came out 45 years ago. And it sounds as fresh as a daisy. Well, you know, that's overwhelming. I've been listening to that song since it first came out, and I've never, ever tired of it. Here's one that we'll see if this one lasts the same length of time. This is from a band called Avatar, and it's Crying Fire. This is a brand new one, and I wonder if that's going to last, if we'll still be playing that 45 years later.
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0: Well, there you go. There was a brand new one there from Avatar called Crying Fire. It's a pretty good track, but is it going to be around in 45 years' time? Like the one that preceded it, which was obviously Stargazer from Rainbow. And David of David and Vera fame dropped me a line on dj@hastingsrock.co.uk. To, I know he didn't. He sent me through a text, didn't he? It was 07441120877. Just in case you want to drop me a text, dear listener. Just to say that's one of his top 10 favourite tracks of all time. And I would have to say it's probably one of my top 10, but I've got so many top 10 favourites that it's more like a top 1,000. I've got a bit of Richie Sambora coming up next with Hard Times Come Easy. He brought this out, 28 years ago, on his album Undiscovered Soul. So, yeah, it's called Hard Times Come Easy from Richie Sambora.
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2: 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His show isn't so bad either. I love you all.

0: You know, so much great music and so little time, isn't there? Time now is, what is it, 13 minutes until I've got to shoot off. It's been an absolute blast being back again on a Sunday afternoon with you. Don't forget, I'm back again on Friday, doing Friday, the drive time, the Triumph Way from 4 o'clock. So if you can't tune in next Sunday, please pop along to Hastings Rock Radio and tune in again for, well, tell you what, don't ever go anywhere else. But if you want to hear me again, I'll be back for next Friday. It is time, actually, I should tell you. Don't go away anywhere after I finish. You'll have a little bit of the playlist. And then from 5 o'clock, we've got Dan Hack again with his afternoon anthem. Most excellent show it is. And he's through till 7 o'clock. Then he's swiftly followed immediately afterwards by Kevin Hilton with his Screen Rock film, TV and games music programme. I think it's the second part. I caught the first part last week. And then you've got another chance to hear Cat's Chat with Stormy T, our very own blues man. That's from 8 o'clock onwards, and this is a repeat of the programme that was on Thursday the 30th of July. And then rounding things up after Cat, from 9 o'clock onwards, you've got Mark Nielsen with the Let the Good Times Roll. So no excuse, you don't need to go anywhere else except for Hastings Rock. Just tune it in and rip the another off, as we say. Okay, we've got another George Thorogood and the Destroyers track coming up next. You know, you wait all year for them, and then two come along in less than an hour. This track's called One Bourbon, One Scotch, and One Beer.
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2: Looks like Cooler Shaker couldn't wait. Come on. So that was One Bourbon, One Scotch, One Beer from George Thorogood and the Destroyers before he was rudely shoved off the stage by Cooler Shaker. Hey, dude.

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2: It most certainly is, with me, Rick Triumph, here through till 4 o'clock, so I've just got time to shove another couple of records on for you. Yes, I've got a bit of Paramore, I've got a bit of Tom Petty and the Heartbreakers. I think we'll put the Tom Petty on first and we'll segue into Paramore. It just remains for me to say thank you very much indeed for your company this afternoon. I hope you can tune in again next Sunday between 2 and 4 when I'll be on again with the Chaos and Incompetent show. Until then, be good, take care, and remember, I love you all.

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0: 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If there are any songs you'd like to hear, then message in.
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Good afternoon, and we are live here on Hastings Rock with me, Dan Hack, for Afternoon Anthems. And this week is an A to Z special. We're going to try and get through all 26 songs. We might not have chance to play them all because there is a show directly after ours, but we will try and get as many in as possible. And we've gone straight in with the first song, which is by Not Now Norman, and it's called Family Photo. And the reason I went in with that one first is because this was suggested by Alex Pass a couple of days ago on the Hastings Rock Facebook page, but it would have to been under F. Now, F is one of the songs that I like, so I didn't want to put the song that I like over a local band. They will be playing at the Carlisle in October. So I thought, do you know what? I'm going to use it as my entrance song so I can get around that one. So good afternoon to you. What have you been up to? Send me a message on the Facebook page. And also you can text me on 07441 120877 or dj@hastingsrock.co.uk. So how this will work for the next 2 hours, I have selected, with the help of some of you as well, a song for every letter in the alphabet, and we're going on the song title, not the artist. So there's been quite a few come through on the page and on my various posts, so I've got a list of all the songs I want to play this afternoon. But if you want to pick a letter and put a song through, if it's better than the one I've got, I may well replace it. But also there's one letter I haven't got, so I had trouble doing this one because there were so many songs beginning with P that I thought, do you know what? I'm not going to choose this. I'm going to let you choose it. So if you want to send me a song through that you want to hear beginning with P, I will pick the best one during the show. So the first one we're going to play, this is for A. This is Lenny Kravitz and Are You Gonna Go My Way?

Loads of you on the Facebook page already. Good afternoon, Paul Darnell. Good afternoon to Kai. Karen Sweetman Hicks is with us as well, and so is Kevin Stevenson. Good afternoon to you. Carol Truffle is in. You are both there and tuned in. Good to hear that. Thank you. And Alex Pass is in as well. So loads of you in this afternoon, and we have a contender for P. Kevin Stevenson says he'd like to propose Purple Rain. So can you beat Purple Rain on P? And we'll see whether that one will get in a bit later on. So we can do a little bit less talking tonight or this afternoon, this evening, and we're going to just, it's all going to be about the music. I haven't even got a reverse song for today, but instead I've got a question for you, which I'm going to give you now, and I will reveal the answer towards the end of the show. So if you want to text me on 07441 120 877 or dj@hastingsrock.co.uk, the answer to this one, rather than the Facebook page. So there was there is a famous rock band which had two brothers that were members of it, and the third brother was in a different band. Which band is it, and can you name them? So three brothers, that might give it away. Send me a message through and I'll let you know towards the end of the show. So we are going to go into B, and this was sent through by two people, actually, from Gone Savage, and they wanted to hear their song Bulletproof, so we're going to play that next.

So that was Bulletproof, and that was In At B for Gone Savage. And it was Ian and Keith Drury who wanted to hear that. So good tune that was. And actually, see, I've actually changed since last, or since Saturday when I'd done my list, because I was watching something last night, which I thought, do you know what? It's got to be that song. So I'll play that very shortly. But Carol Truffle says, were the brothers English or American? Now, officially, they were neither. But all I will say is they were born in the, how do I word this? They were born in the United Kingdom. So, but they weren't classed as either. So three brothers, two of them went on to join a big band, and the third one went on to join a went into a different band. So if you know the answer to that, send me an email or text. So the next one I'm going to play, this was all thanks to a program I was watching last night. Now, it was a bit of an old program, but it was God Bless Ozzy Osbourne, and I think it was from quite a few years ago, and just shows you through all his life. You've probably seen it. So I thought, do you know what, In At Sea has got to be Crazy Train. So this is Ozzy.

And while we're counting down the A to Z today, have you submitted your top 10 favourite songs on the Hastings Rock website? If you haven't, then go to the website and do it now. It's coming to an end very soon, and there is already talk about how the songs are going to be played and how it's going to happen and the final date and everything like that. So it's very close. It's coming to an end. You could win a DAB radio. Oh, and there's lots of things up for grab there as well. So make sure you go to the website and submit your top 10 before it's too late. There's literally days left. So that's going to be a good weekend over the bank holiday weekend of music. So, and that was Ozzy and Crazy Train. So if you want to tell me what I should have put in for one of these letters rather than the song I've played, feel free to tell me. I can take it. So Nick Thomas is also meant to be joining, well, I say he's meant to be joining me. He's joining me in my new studio a week Monday, should be. So we're going to do a show from here for Nick's Monday evening show. So we're going to take a few requests and things like that. So that'd be one to tune into. So I'm going to get him in the studio. There's going to be nothing familiar to him at all. So what could possibly go wrong? I bet this is a very different setup than he's used to. So let's go in straight into D. And the song I've chosen for D this evening is Thin Lizzy and Don't Believe a Word.

And Paul Darnell has got it correct. So has Karen Sweetman Hicks also. So we've just had a text and an email through from those. So a few more comments and messages I'll read out very shortly. Now, what have you been up to this weekend? I've done more relaxing this weekend than I've done ever, I think. And I've had my mum over for the weekend. She's been staying with her. She had quite a major operation earlier on in the week, and she's doing well. But she's been over, I didn't feel like I could do too much over the weekend, so it's quite a good weekend for just doing not a lot. So I've done a lot of sitting around, but I've said to her, it's absolutely fine you coming over for 3 days, as long as you're gone by 3 on Sunday. I've got a show at 5. So yeah, let's take her back a bit earlier. Yes, so where are we? We are up to E. So E is Enter Sandman, and this is Metallica.

Looks like the weather's changed as well since I wrote out the weather report. So I'm gonna have to. I'll get the updated version of that for you soon. Looks like we could possibly be in for some rain next week.

0: Sonia and Martin are tuned in as well this afternoon. Good afternoon to you. Thank you for tuning in. They say they're looking forward to the alphabet choices. And regarding the letter P, they have both submitted a song. So which one will I go for? I'll go through those very shortly.
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0: So, Wednesday the 19th at the Jenny Lind in Hastings, Massey Ferguson and Equatorial Group at 7 p.m. Also at the Jenny Lind on Thursday, Completely Scuppered Shanty at 8:30 p.m. Friday, Jenny Lind again, James Lloyd Smith and Woodpig from 8, and Rye Lounge in Rye, Mario from 7:30 p.m. At the Compass in Bexhill, Stormy T, Bluesman's Lane at 8 p.m. and Barnaby's Lounge, Hastings, Stolen Moments Jazz Piano Trio with Tom Clark at 8:30. And there's loads going on next Saturday and Sunday. Grey Skull Coffee in Hastings, George Simmons Trio from 5, at the Jenny Lind Hastings Dandelion Swing Band from 8, and Hanushka Coffee House in Hastings, Jason McNiff, that's from 5:30, and Roger Blackman is at Rye Lounge in Rye from 7:45. Ransom are at the Carlisle in Hastings, and Dan James and the Sacred Hounds are at the East Hastings Sea Angling Association. And on Sunday, loads of gigs going on next week. Barnaby's Lounge, Hastings, Roy Hilton Jazz Trio from 1:30 p.m. And loads going on at the Carlisle in Hastings as well. There is a Battle of the Bands, and there is Quantum Mist, First Form, Tempest Saint, Gianni Scalera and the Jury. So that should be quite good as well. Have seen Quantum Mist and First Form before at the Pig, I think it was, and both very good bands. That's from 2 p.m. and it is free entry also. Coho Fest, day 2, 12 noon start, East Hastings Sea Angling Association. Light Up the Room, the Paul Huggett Band, the Tellums, Little Big Stone, John Wallace, Key Change Electric, Gripper Lee and the Invisible Men. That's from 12 noon. So loads going on next weekend if you are out in Hastings.
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0: So, my letter F, I didn't want to get rid of, so I ended up playing the song that Alex Pass suggested first, and this is what I've chosen for F.

Paul Darnell says, song for O, how about getting O done quickly? O Crikey by Lawnmower Death, 12 seconds. Do you know what? A few of them might be handy by the end of the show. I'm not sure entirely yet which songs I'm not going to play. We're just going to have to see how it goes. Rocker Kev has guessed, and I can see where you're coming from, but unfortunately it is wrong. And also another text message in as well. So another suggestion for the letter P by Carol Truffle. So I'm going to go through those very shortly. I'm going to play two songs back to back very shortly and just review the choices that we've got for P. And Paul Darnell, I've got to play the letter O song that I've got. You'll see why when I play it, but I'm not going to say any more for now. So there is a couple of choices tonight that I do want to play, which are non-negotiable. One of them is Zed, and anyone who knows me will know what song that is. And Kat is also listening this evening as well. Good afternoon to you, Kat. Now, Kat is a very good friend of mine and my wife's, and every time I do a radio show, she puts requests through which she knows I'm not going to play. And she's very much into her Christmas music, and she quite often requests Christmas music when it's not Christmas. So this year, Kat, what I'm going to do is I'm going to do a radio show without any Christmas music. That'll learn you. So we're going to go straight into G now. I'm going to stop talking, and this is Cinderella, Gypsy Road.

0: And I was going to play it this week under W, and that was your choice of song was also W, and that sort of ruins this one as well. So we'll see how we go. We might not even have chance for all of them today. So we've got a couple of adverts coming up shortly, and then we're going to get back into the A to Z.
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0: And for H, we've got Heroes, and this is the Motorhead version.

So that was Motorhead's version of Heroes, and that was in for H. And Rocker Kev says he's given me another two guesses, but at the end he says, I have my doubts on both of these, but personally, but I'm playing along. Absolutely, that's what we need. But unfortunately, they are both incorrect. I do apologise. I'm sure you're going to get there. He's definitely going to Google it now, I can tell. Richie Truffle, good afternoon to you, and has a suggestion for Pete as well. So I am going to go through the suggestions, but not sure how much we're going to have time for. We're nearly at the end of the first hour already. So we're going to go straight into I. Alphabet's not very good. So I is a song by Kiss called I Was Made for Loving You.

0: So Rocker Kev has had another guess, and did you Google it this time? Because you have got it correct. Well done to Kev. You know, I've just found a whole jingle wall of jingles that I'd forgotten I've had. I've got sensor beeps and drums and all sorts. This is great. I've forgotten about this. So anyway, we need to get on with the music because we've only got we're halfway through and we're nowhere near halfway through the alphabet. So well done to you, Kev. You've got it correct. I will reveal the answer to that towards the end. So Carol Truffle, I've just seen your option there for Jay. This is a hard one now, which to go for. I quite like this one. It's easier if I play this one, but I like to keep you happy as well. So what we're going to do, we haven't got much time. I tell you what, we're going to go into the top of the hour jingle and then we're going to decide when we come out of that.
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2: Come on, join the joy.

And that was Joyride by Roxette, and that was for Jay. Now I'm going to go straight into Kay. This is REO Speedwagon and Keep On Loving You. We're getting close to P, so I'm going to make my choice very shortly.

And that was Keep On Loving You for Kay, and that was by REO Speedwagon. And some of the songs I'm going to rattle through, and we're not going to play them all, I don't think, because we want to get this finished by the end of the day. I don't think it's fair to let it go over into next week's, because some of your songs are not going to be heard. So I'm going to take out some of the ones that I'm not too bothered about playing, but I'll let you know what my choices were. So I need to keep Carol Truffle on side, so I have chosen one of her songs, 4P, which I'll play very shortly. But my choice for L was Learn to Fly by the Foo Fighters, and my choice for M was More Than a Feeling by Boston, and for N, this was a choice by Alex Pass, and he wanted to hear Nothing by A.

0: Nothing!
1: And that was Alex Parsi's choice, and that was A, and the song was called Nothing. So I thought this was very apt, this one, for O, and it is Garbage, Only Happy When It Rains.
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0: Hastings Rock weather.
1: So looking at the coming week for the Hastings and surrounding areas, 23 degrees on Monday, and it looks like it gets a bit cooler from Tuesday onwards, 22 degrees. And then on Wednesday, highs of 21. Thursday, there is a chance of rain. And now I know when it's going to rain next week because I'm moving house with her on Saturday and Sunday. So if it's going to rain at any point next week, it's definitely going to be Saturday and Sunday. But there is a small chance of rain on Thursday, Friday, Saturday and Sunday next week. So a little bit cooler as well, and hopefully a little bit cooler in the evenings. It's a bit difficult sleeping at the moment. I don't know about you.
0: Hastings Rock weather.
1: So we are up to, we've done O and we're on to P now, and this is Carol's choice, and she wants to hear Psychomania, and this is by The Damned.

And that was Psychomania by The Damned, and that was for Carol. So it's all getting a bit confusing here. Well, not confusing, there's just lots going on. I'm going to get this finished by the end of the show, I'm determined. But first, there's a couple of big events that happened on this day many years ago. The first one was 1962, Ringo Starr officially joined the Beatles. And in 1975, Peter Gabriel announced that he was leaving Genesis, and the band would eventually turn to their own drummer, Phil Collins, to take over as lead vocalist. So that was that one. And also, we lost the king of rock and roll today as well, Elvis Presley. He died in 1977 on this day. And 1980, the very first Monsters of Rock Festival took place at Donington Park in England, featuring acts including Rainbow, Judas Priest and the Scorpions. And also 1986, Def Leppard drummer Rick Allen returned to the stage with the band of the Monsters of Rock Festival at Donington as well, following the car accident in which he lost his left arm. So that was in rock history today, so we need to get back into it. So Q, I was going to play System of a Down question, and a request through for R is Roxanne, and this is by The Police.

0: And that was Kevin Stevenson, who suggested The Police and Roxanne. So in at S, we have, or there was going to be The Clash, Should I Stay or Should I Go? And also we have a new entry in at for T. So I've got two lists of things here, and long story short, they work back to front, and sometimes I struggle to see which letter it is. So T, this is a new entry from Royal Blood, and it's called 10 over 10. So I've lost my list on this one. Here we go.
1: Hastings Rock, newest releases.
0: So I'm just going to talk for a minute because I've got two different playout screens here and I can't find the right song, but there we go. Got it now.

And that was the new song by Royal Blood, 10 over 10. And that was only released on the 12th of August, I believe, so only a few days ago. And so we're nearly getting to the end. We are live here on Hastings Rock with me, Dan Hack, and we are counting down the A to Z of rock and indie. And we've only got half an hour left, but I reckon we're going to absolutely wing it. It'd be fine. So for you, I decided on Liam Lynch and United States of Whatever. For V, Voodoo Child, and this is Jimi Hendrix.

0: So that was Jimi Hendrix, Voodoo Child, in for V. So I've got one new release coming up shortly as well, and I'm going to get round the problem I've got with Matt Turpin and his song, because I'm going to play two W's just because I've now got time. So we've still got a song which Martin, you're going to like, that is for Y. So can you guess what one that is? You're going to like that one. And also we have got, what have we got? We've got one from Blondie as well in X as well. X was one of the letters I did struggle with, actually. There was a couple. There was one from Green Day as well. And then this one come through from someone for Blondie. So we're going to play that one very shortly as well. But we've got a couple of adverts to go through. And we'll be back with you very shortly.
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0: So yes, Martin has guessed what we are going to play for the letter Y. So but first, we've got two W's. That sorts my problem out here. The first one is When I Argue, I See Shapes by Idlewild, and this is for Matt T. And then we've got a new release.

And that was, of course, the new Tony Iommi song, and that was released on 29th of July. And I wanted to play that last week, but it was played by nearly every presenter on Hastings Rock, and not long before my show was on. So I decided not to play it last week, and that's why you gave me the problem this week, Matt T. So we did have two W's in there. And I mentioned about sitting around a lot at the weekend, and Saturday evening decided to sit down in front of the telly, which I don't normally do. And I did have a rant about this, because there was just nothing on the telly at all.

0: Wales. So, yeah, that's Saturday Night TV. I won't be sitting down to do that again. Anyway, we've got three songs left, and we're going to go over what's coming up over the next week or here on Hastings Rocks. So stay tuned after this show, because Kevin Hilton is here with Screen Rock, Film, TV, Games and Music. And then at 8 o'clock, Cat Cataway's Cat Chat with Stormy T is on between 8 and 9. And then following that is Mark Nielsen, Let the Good Times Roll. And on Monday, tune in to Simon Vaness and The Breakfast Show from 6. Phil Wood, his Melodic Rock Show, is a catch-up on at 9. And there's some carefully curated playlists after that up until Nick Thomas's Monday Evening Rock Show at 7. And then following that is Kai Simpson from 9. And for the full schedule, if you go to hastingsrock.co.uk, you can see all what's on there. So some great shows coming up next week. And we're going to go into X now. See, I've got this in the bag. We've got about 12 minutes left. Three songs. Perfect. This is Blondie.
1: I saw you standing on the corner. You look so big and fine. I really wanted to go out with you. So when you smiled, I laid my heart on

So before I forget to reveal the answer to our question earlier, which rock band had two band members that were brothers and they had a third brother, but he was in a different band? So the answer to that, of course, a lot of you got it correctly. We got there in the end with others. AC/DC, of course, Angus Young and Malcolm Young, and their elder brother George Young was a member of the Easy Beats. So that was AC/DC. And we've got two more songs left. Martin's going to love this one. This is Bullet for My Valentine and Your Betrayal. This is for Y.

So that's it for us, and we're going to end with one of the songs I like to play, if you know me and know my shows from previous, and it's The Cranberries and Zombie. So something a little bit lighter to leave the show this evening. So hope you have a lovely rest of the weekend. I will be back here next week. I'll be moving boxes most of Saturday and moving my daughter, so I'm sure they'll be still sorting out on the Sunday, so I will have to escape, which means I will be back here 5 o'clock next week for Afternoon Anthems. Thank you for all your messages, text and emails. Much appreciated. Thank you for tuning in. And who knows what's going to happen next week, but I will be here.

Just going back to AC/DC as well, they were all born in Glasgow, Scotland, but they are obviously classed more so as an Australian rock band.

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Now on Hastings Rock Radio, it's Screen Rock with Kevin Hilton, playing the best in music from films and TV shows. 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

Kenny Loggins and Danger Zone from Top Gun, 1986 film, celebrating its 40th anniversary this year. Danger Zone was used in the early flying sequences of the film. It also features in the opening of the belated sequel, Top Gun Maverick. Kenny Loggins, you might remember, was one half of the folky soft rock duo Loggins and Messina during the 70s. And then, unexpectedly, he became the king of the movie song in the 1980s with Danger Zone and Meet Me Halfway for Top Gun, Footloose and I'm Free, Heaven Help the Man on Footloose, of course, and tracks for Over the Top and Caddyshack 1 and 2. He kept up the movie connection into the 90s with For the First Time from One Fine Day, and then into this century with Your Heart Will Lead You Home from 2000's The Tigger movie. And that power pop opener kicks off another screen rock on Hastings Rock Radio with me, Kevin Hilton. Hello, welcome along. Coming up tonight, there's music and dialogue from a film about a wannabe guitarist who becomes a teacher, the title song to a crime thriller in which just about everybody is the bad guy, something inspired by the dreams of a master of horror, the theme song from a TV series about a woman's ultimate revenge, the Manchester track borrowed for a low-key family sitcom, and the live album that really rocketed but cursed the career of a singer-songwriter and guitarist who's the subject of a new documentary. Plus, same song, different films, features a Jim Steinman production that's been used for many movies and TV series, and we'll also pay tribute to a husky-voiced Welsh singer who left us recently. Before all that, a belated appearance from the giallo thriller genre.

The theme for Dario Argento's 1982 giallo thriller Tenebrae, which translates as Darkness, by Simonetti, Pignatelli and Maranti. Giallo is the Italian for yellow, and the term was originally applied to pulp fiction books with covers of that colour. It was later used for films. The first of the giallo thriller genre is generally considered to be Mario Bava's 1963 The Girl Who Knew Too Much. This was shot in black and white, but it had all the stylish camera angles and movements, along with the lurking killer, who's often only just seen as a figure in a long coat, or close-ups of their hands, which are usually in black leather gloves. Later gialli, later films, were characterised by vivid, almost lurid colours, and the genre heavily influenced later slashers and psychological thrillers. The music for Tenebrae is credited to Claudio Simonetti, Fabio Pignatelli and Massimo Maranti, who are the core musicians, keyboard player, bassist and guitarist, respectively, of the Italian prog rock group Goblin. The most frequent drummer was Agostino Marangolo, although Walter Martino played on Tenebrae, and also the band's first collaboration with Dario Argento, Profundo Rosso translates as Deep Red, which came out in 1975. And I'll dedicate that one to Johnny Galliano, who's a big fan of gialli, and also to Anya Wright, who doesn't quite see what Johnny and I enjoy about the giallo genre. When I'm putting these shows together, I think what can I play, and obviously need inspiration, and birthdays are always good for that, and August is a good month for film related birthdays. So people who were born during August include the actor and director Richard Attenborough, Roman Polanski, and the big movie moguls Sam Goldwyn and Sam and Jack L. Warner, the director Alfred Hitchcock, who could be seen as one of the fathers of the slasher genre with Psycho, but also his witty but very, very tense thrillers. Cecil B. DeMille, Robert Mitchum, actor and director John Huston, Chris Hemsworth, Jennifer Lawrence, Robert De Niro, Ben Affleck, Steve Carell, and the director James Cameron. But from a rock music perspective, I've decided to celebrate the 57th birthday of Jack Black,

0: What, you want to get rid of me? Why, because I'm old? You hate teachers? Is that what you're about?
1: No.
0: Okay, well, teachers like to play too. And not only am I going to play, I'm El Capitano. And what I say goes, so put your hands over your hearts. I pledge allegiance. To the band.
2: To the band.
0: Of Mr. Schneebly.
2: Of Mr. Schneebly.
0: And will not fight him.
2: And will not fight him.
0: For creative control.
2: For creative control.
0: And will defer to him on all issues related to the musical direction of the band.
2: And will defer to him on all issues related to the
3: band.
4: And, you know,
0: directions. Let's get rocking!
2: Yeah.

Touch Me by The Doors, one of the classic rock tracks that appears on the soundtrack of the 2003 musical comedy School of Rock. The soundtrack also includes music by Led Zeppelin, Stevie Nicks, AC/DC, Cream and The Ramones. In the middle, it was I Pledge Allegiance to the Band, a scene featuring Jack Black and the young members of the cast, who all sing on the song School of Rock, also known as Teacher's Pet and Rock Got No Reason, which started off that little package. The song School of Rock was written by Sammy James Jr. and Mike White, the screenwriter of School of Rock, who also played Jack Black's character's best friend, Ned Schneebly, not an easy name to say, and Mike White is now more famous as the creator of the TV series The White Lotus. A lot of the classic songs on the School of Rock soundtrack are likely to feature on the Hastings Rock's Listener Top 50, which will be played out over the August bank holiday weekend. We still need your all-time favourite rock track, so choose your ultimate top 10 songs and help shape the charts. Anyone who enters can also be part of our prize draw. So make sure your favourite tracks make the countdown and that you get in the prize draw by submitting your top 10 to hastingsrock.co.uk. 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And now, something sinister and rocking from the new album by John Carpenter.

0: Revenge by John Carpenter with Cody Carpenter and Daniel Davis. It's from the new album Cathedral, which came out this month, and it's going to be tied in with a graphic novel that's due to be published in September. The music and story were inspired by a dream that Carpenter had in 2024, involving ritual supernatural murders in an abandoned cathedral in Los Angeles, which calls for an investigation by the police led by Detective Christine Marks, who, along with two of her colleagues, discover, of course, something horrific in the old religious building. And yeah, it has a mixture of Carpenter's trademark electronic music with a rockier style, which is very much there in the scorching guitar of Daniel Davis. But there's also vocal chorus and violin and cello. It's an interesting album, and so I may feature more from it in the future. But there's a couple of older Carpenter tracks that celebrate some of his movies that I do want to fit in before the end of the year, so I'll see how that goes. Still to come, music from The Life and Loves of a She-Devil, The Royal Family, To Live and Die in LA, World in Action, and Peter Frampton. And after this, same song, different films.
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Holding Out for a Hero by Bonnie Tyler. Sadly, Bonnie died on the 8th of July, age 75. Holding Out for a Hero was written by Jim Steinman and Dean Pitchford for the soundtrack of 1984's Footloose, already mentioned in relation to Kenny Loggins. Bonnie Tyler was asked to sing the song, or a song, for the film, and she said that she would if Jim Steinman, who had overseen her 1980s comeback, was brought in as well. Holding Out for a Hero also featured on the soundtracks of other films, including the 2011 remake of Footloose, which I must admit just kind of passed me by. It was sung by Ella Mae Bowen. Also, it was in Shrek 2, sung by Jennifer Saunders, and in its original version was on the TV shows The New Adventures of Superman, known as Lois and Clark in America, and the Superman origin story Smallville. Bonnie Tyler also recorded a new version of the song for the 2013 Children in Need campaign. So the last Screen Rock was the two-part 100 Years of TV special, which I hope you enjoyed. It was fun putting together. I've been focusing mainly on films for this show after all that TV music, but I am going to feature a few songs and a few themes from TV. And for a while, I've been meaning to mark the 40th anniversary of The Life and Loves of a She-Devil, which starred Patricia Hodge, Julie T. Wallace, and Dennis Waterman, who I'm glad to say didn't write or sing the theme tune.

One Love Gone Cold, sung by Christine Collister, the title song of the 1986 BBC drama based on the novel by Faye Weldon. Producer Sally Head described it as a tale of revenge in a macabre social fable that explores the nature of love. The music was produced and written mainly by Peter Feel, including Warm Love Gone Cold, sung by the Isle of Man's finest, Christine Collister. And that's where I first became aware of her incredible contralto voice. She also sang with Richard Thompson, who played guitar on the soundtrack for the TV show. And then Christine Collister formed a creative and personal partnership with the singer-songwriter and guitarist Clive Gregson, which was very successful before they went their separate ways and into their own solo careers. Gregson also contributed two songs to the soundtrack, and I'll try to play one of those on the show sometime in the future. So that was one of the tracks that I didn't have time for during the 100 Years of TV special. And another one was this.

To Live and Die in LA by Wang Chung, who were probably still best known for their hit Dance All Days, but I think that track in particular and the rest of the soundtrack for To Live and Die in LA is their best work. The film was a 1985 crime thriller directed by William Friedkin of The Exorcist and The French Connection, and starred William L. Peterson, later big star on TV in CSI Crime Scene Investigation. He starred as a Secret Service agent who was out to catch a counterfeiter played by Willem Dafoe, you know, the 80s go-to for the bad guy. And the film has recently been released in a 4K UHD version by Arrow Films. And before that, it was Half the World Away, which was suggested by Matt Turpin for the 100 Years of TV special, but couldn't quite fit it in, but still wanted to play it. Great track, so thanks for the suggestion, Matt, and don't forget to listen to Matt on Tuesdays with Hastings Noise. The Oasis track originally was the B-side to the 1984 single Whatever, and later appeared on the 1998 compilation of B-sides The Master Plan, and it was used as the theme to The Royal Family, which ran from 1998 to 2012. Quiet, gentle, low-key but quite cutting family sitcom written by and starring Caroline Ahern and Craig Cash, also with Ricky Tomlinson and Sue Johnston. The Royal Family came in at number 11 in the Broadcasting Press Guild's list of top 50 landmark TV programs, which was published in 2024. Number one was the 7-Up series of documentaries, which chronicled the lives of children, and then as they came into adolescence and then became adults. It was directed by Michael Apted, who was originally a researcher on the first 7-Up, but the documentary series originated as an edition of the ITV Current Affairs programme World in Action.

theme to the ITV Current Affairs series, World in Action, known as JAM for World in Action. And the background to that theme is almost as controversial as some of the subjects covered by the programme. The credits are disputed by Mick Weaver, who was the keyboard player for the cult rock band Winder K Frog, also involved with Sean Phillips and producer John Weston. Phillips says Weston had nothing to do with it. Weaver says that whilst Phillips came up with the descending chord progression, it was Weaver who improvised the rest on a Hammond B3 organ, and that probably explains why it's never been commercially available in its original form. So it's great that Matt Berry, the actor and musician, did that great version on his 2018 album Television Themes. And all that creative infighting brings us to the end of this Screen Rock with me, Kevin Hilton. Thanks for listening. I hope you found something you enjoyed in this very eclectic mix of songs, themes and history. The next Screen Rock will be on the 20th of September, and it'll be monthly from then onwards, but it'll still be on a Sunday, usually the third of the month, at 7 o'clock. I'll leave you with a track that features on the soundtrack of the recently released documentary Frampton, which premiered at the Tribeca Festival in New York during June, and there's been no announcement about streaming yet. The film is directed by Rob Arthur, who's also Peter Frampton's band leader, and covers Frampton's early career with The Herd and Humble Pie, his solo career, and then meteoric rise to fame with the live album Frampton Comes Alive, which celebrates its 50th anniversary this year. Tragically, Frampton's success was cut short by a serious car crash in 1978, and then after that, he went through career doldrums during the 80s and 90s, and is now living with a degenerative muscle disease, but still carry on recording and playing live. From Frampton Comes Alive, this is Show Me the Way, which I dedicate to my sister Debbie, who loves this song. Till next time, good night, take care, bye.

Welcome to Couch Chat, an episode that forms part of a series of shows made exclusively for Hastings Rock. Each show, I'm joined by a Hastings Rock DJ, present or past, to talk about them, the station, and the music they love. Their intro, their music, my questions, because my cat curiosity.

0: And today's guest is Stormy T.
1: Batten down the hatches, it's Stormy. No, not that Stormy. Stormy White. He has standards, you know.

0: Hello.
1: Hello.
0: How are you?
1: Very good. Thank you very much.
0: Well, that was lovely. That was definitely by far the best start to a song, to a show, I think, so far. That was really chilled and mellow. And yeah, you can come back. That's fine.
1: Yeah.
0: So, Stormy T, Trevor White.
1: Yes.
0: Hello. Nice to have you with us.
1: Thank you for inviting me.
0: I don't even know where to start. I'm so excited because this is completely different for me. Everyone else is so obviously rock and you're so obviously...
1: Blues.
0: So this is a real treat, actually. We started there, though, with Ain't Got Nothing But The Blues. Why?
1: That pretty much sums me up, I think. And also, I wanted to shoehorn Robin Ford into the show because he's probably my favourite living guitarist.
0: Okay. Okay, living's a start, that's good. Okay.
1: Most of the people I like, unfortunately, have passed on. So.
0: Yeah. Oh, I'm curious now, though. Favourite living, so how far down the list is he of favourite altogether?
1: Oh, I don't know. I mean, he's up there.
0: Yeah.
1: He's probably about second or third favourite guitarist of all time. Yeah.
0: Okay. Wonderful. So I've watched you play and I've listened to you on Hastings Rock, but I don't really know much about you other than that. So this is really exciting and really new for me. And I don't even know where to start, really. So little Trevor.
1: Yeah.
0: Was always into music?
1: Very much so. Yeah. I mean, I grew up. I've always lived in Hastings. I grew up in the old town. I still live in the old town.
0: Are you an actual old town family?
1: Whites, you see. Mm-hmm. Yeah. I grew up on All Saints Street and then moved up into Clive Vale, but where I am now. But my dad was into sort of trad jazz and country.
0: Okay.
1: Which wasn't my thing at all, really. But
0: no, I'm not listening.
1: No. but he did like skiffle, and I actually quite like the skiffle stuff.
0: Okay.
1: He was a big Lonnie Donegan fan, and he used to play those records a lot. And I found out much later in life that most of the Lonnie Donegan stuff was actually old blues songs by a guy called Lead Belly.
0: Okay.
1: Which I didn't know then.
0: So did you revisit them? Absolutely.
1: Yeah. I've got them all now. By Lead Belly, though.
0: Okay.
1: Yeah, because he originally did Black Betty. Did you know?
0: Okay.
1: Because Black Betty, the great rock tune.
0: Yeah, amazing.
1: It was actually a just vocal. It was just like an a cappella vocal thing. You can I'll put it on the show. I'll put it on my show for somebody. Yeah.
0: Yeah, that'd be awesome.
1: Yeah. So I didn't really that much into what my dad was playing, but he had this compilation record which had an Elvis tune on it.
0: Oh, okay.
1: And I thought, what's this? This is great.
0: Yeah.
1: And it was like the really early stuff. And that was when I thought, I really latched onto that. And that was one of the first record I bought with my money.
0: Oh, right. Okay. Well, so is that the song that we've got queued up for?
1: Yeah, it is. Yeah. Which was Elvis the Sun Sessions.
0: Okay.
1: And that was the first record I ever bought with my money.
0: That's amazing. So do you want to listen to it now?
1: Yeah, why not?
0: Let's introduce everybody to... Yeah.
1: This is Elvis Presley and Mystery Train.

0: Well, that was actually really quite lovely.
1: Thank you.
0: Yeah. Good choice. We were just saying during that, weren't we, how young he looks and how different the style was. And
1: again, talking about the Lonnie Donegan thing.
0: Yeah.
1: I didn't realise that, like, the Sun Sessions are obvious. They were all blues covers, which I didn't know.
0: Oh, I
1: when
0: see.
1: Being a, you know, I was 7, 8 years old or whatever then.
0: None of the stuff was his?
1: No.
0: Oh.
1: No, they're all like, that Mystery Train is Junior Parker.
0: No.
1: And actually prefer the original now. I actually much prefer the Junior Parker. And
0: yeah
1: it's all Arthur Cruddock and Big Mama Thornton stuff.
0: Wonderful.
1: So, Lloyd Price.
0: So yeah. how little a Trevor are we talking now?
1: I was probably about 7, 8.
0: Okay.
1: Yeah.
0: And then you just sort of progressed along the same line of music as you
1: into
0: your teenage years? Or?
1: Through my teenage years, I went to school, obviously, and then you make new friends.
0: Yeah.
1: And they were into this stuff called rock.
0: Yeah.
1: And and then from there I got into, like, Status Quo and AC/DC and Black Sabbath.
0: I mean, they're quite different.
1: Yeah, very much so.
0: That's really different. That's quite a leap.
1: It was.
0: It's almost like you went out to try something new before coming back to where you are with your blues.
1: Yeah, pretty much.
0: Wow.
1: Yeah, pretty much.
0: Amazing. Were you listening to the same sorts of things as your friends? So I've got this theory that I always bang on in everyone's shows. When you're 16, that's the music that sticks with you.
1: Yes.
0: And most people predominantly do. And maybe if you're going to change or you have other influences, that's around 20. And would you say that that's true for you?
1: Yeah, well, this is it. This is strange, actually, because you saying that, when I was about 16, 17, a very good friend of mine, Jim Godin, I will give him a mention because he's... I still know him now, and we're still very, very good friends. He introduced me to Led Zeppelin.
0: Okay.
1: And that... I had guitars. My dad always had guitars at home. He knew the cowboy chords. You know, and three chords and about four songs. And just acoustic guitars. And I heard Led Zeppelin, and... That really made me... I used to strum around on guitars, never that interested, but I heard Jimmy Page, and I saw the film, was it Song Remains the Same?
0: Oh, yeah.
1: And he's in with the dragon suit, and he's got the Les Paul, and like that. Yeah. And I thought, I want to do that. That's cool. And he became, like, my first guitar hero.
0: Okay.
1: And a particular song, which you've got going to cue up, which is Since I've Been Loving You, Led Zeppelin, was the song that really made me want to play guitar.
0: Oh.
1: And lo and behold, it's a blues song. So
0: maybe we shouldn't have queued this song up. Maybe we should have just had you bring your guitar and you could have just...
1: I could have played it, yeah.
0: As you haven't,
1: not as well as Jimmy, but...
0: Do you ever listen?
1: Why not?
0: Yes.

0: Oh, wow. Thank you. That was quite an experience. I don't think I've ever listened to that.
1: Have you not?
0: No. Uh-huh. And I did manage to not talk through some of that, so that was quite
1: impressive,
0: cool, wasn't it?
1: It's really cool. Jimmy Page was cool.
0: I really like what you told me, and I just feel like you kind of need to repeat that whole story. But before you do, self-taught on the guitar then.
1: Pretty much,
0: do you play anything else?
1: No. I'll move on to something else when I've learned to play the guitar properly. Yeah.
0: Okay. Did you learn to read music then? Did you learn anything? You just picked up a guitar?
1: Play
0: just...
1: by ear.
0: So tell me why. Tell me why. Tell everyone why.
1: Why? It's just, well, that.
0: Or how. Maybe. How it happened, sorry. That bit.
1: That bit. Well, yeah, I just tried to teach myself pretty much in the bedroom.
0: Yeah.
1: And I got as far as I could. And I thought, well, I'll go and have some lessons. And I went to a guy in Eastbourne called Mike Hutchins, I think he's still there, and he, one of the lessons, he said, I'll bring a record along that you want to learn, and we'll work it out, and I'll show you what he's doing. So I took that piece that you've just heard, that you, Since I've Been Loving You, Led Zeppelin, and I said, I want to learn this blues song, Led Zeppelin. So he put it on, it was vinyl, obviously.
0: Of course.
1: He put it on, and he got about halfway through it, and he stopped it, and he said, this isn't the blues. I said, yeah, it's a blues record. He said, no, that's not the blues. So he went to, he had a vast record collection. He went to his record collection, pulled an album out, didn't show me what it was, put it on the turntable, put the needle down, and he said, this is the blues. And it was B.B. King live at the Regal.
0: This is amazing.
1: And that was a light bulb moment for me.
0: Yeah.
1: I heard this, and I'd heard of B.B. King, but never heard B.B. King.
0: Okay.
1: And from that, I was about 17, and I went out the next day and bought 3 B.B. King albums.
0: So that's like a life-changing moment, isn't it?
1: Very much. It did change my life, because I discovered B.B., and then I looked into him. I thought, it was Freddie King. I thought, oh, it's another King.
0: Yeah.
1: So I got into Freddie King, and then Albert King, and then Albert Collins, and then Lowell Fawson, and T-Bone Walker, and Otis Rush, all those guys.
0: So when you bought these records, were you buying them thinking you just want to soak it all in and learn it, or were you thinking,
1: absolutely,
0: I want to play it?
1: I want to play it. I've always wanted to be B.B. King from that moment.
0: Yeah.
1: I still do. I just want to be B.B. King, yeah, because he was great. He was the first person who ever, I mean, there were great guitar players before B.B. King.
0: Yeah.
1: There was, like, you got Charlie Christian, Django Reinhardt, T-Bone Walker, and all those guys. But nobody made the guitar sing like B.B. King. Nobody did that vibrato and bent the notes like B.B. King. He was the first guy to do that. Everybody does it now.
0: Okay.
1: It's so important. It's funny, I hear kids in guitar shops, I listen, watch kids play guitar, and they're doing all these B.B. King licks, and they've probably never heard him.
0: Yeah.
1: I've never heard of him, and I thought, that's a B.B. King lick. So I think it's cool.
0: Yeah. It just makes me... I want to ask you so much more, but I also just want to play the song.
1: Yeah.
0: All for the same reason, really, because why not? So why have you chosen the song you've chosen?
1: That was the one that he put on.
0: Right.
1: But it was difficult.
0: The one that changed your life.
1: Pretty much, yeah. But, I mean, this was really difficult, because I could have narrowed it down to about 50 B.B. King songs, to be honest. I've got so many B.B. King albums. But, yeah, I think, this one. Sweet Little Angel.

0: So for me, that was all about the keys. I love the piano. and we're listening to the same song, but we're hearing different things, I think.
1: Yeah.
0: Isn't that funny? But isn't that great? Because that's what makes music so different for everyone.
1: Absolutely.
0: I love that. So life-changing moment, learning new music, blah, blah, blah. What then happened? Obviously, you're sitting in your bedroom playing music and you're listening to music. How did you get out into the public? What happened?
1: I didn't for years.
0: Okay.
1: No, I didn't. I'm a late bloomer. I was always a bedroom player. I would never go out and play in front of people at all.
0: Did you have mates that would come round and you'd
1: jam? Yeah. Jim would come round and I'd go around the gyms and we'd play. And
0: okay.
1: Yeah. I didn't. I'll be honest. I didn't go out and play in front of people, in front of public, until when was it? 2010.
0: No.
1: Yeah.
0: Really?
1: Yeah, seriously.
0: Wow.
1: And that was a guy, another very good friend of mine, Vic Payne. He heard me playing. He said, "You've got to get out there." I said, no, I can't play in front of people. I'm not that good. And he said, "No, you are. You've got to get out and play." So, yeah, he dragged me out.
0: So you're like mid-30s and you've just been playing in your bedroom?
1: Yeah.
0: Wow.
1: Yeah.
0: My word. Do you sing as well?
1: I'm a guitarist that sings. I don't class myself as a singer.
0: Okay.
1: But now I'm in the blues band, the Stormy Tune Bluesman's Lane. I didn't think I'd ever front a band, let alone be in one. But anyway, so I kind of have to sing, really.
0: Okay.
1: Because nobody else is going to do it. So.
0: Right. Stormy T.
1: Yeah.
0: So how's that? What's that all about?
1: Oh, right.
0: I was T for Trevor, right?
1: Yeah. So. What it was. Years ago, before Facebook and MySpace and all of that, I was on a guitar forum with like-minded guitar people from around the country. It was a very small group of people.
0: Okay.
1: We used to post and talk about guitars and guitarists, and I was always posting the blues stuff, always. You know, "Oh, yeah, this guy, this is great. This guy, new guy, Matt Scofield, you've got to hear him." Anyway, and one other guy on there, Mike Wright, I think it was, he said, "Do you know what?" He said, "You're always doing this blues stuff on here." He said, "Trevor's such a rubbish name for a blues player." So one of the other guys on there was Charlie, not a very, very good friend of mine. He said, "Well, Stormy Trevor, as in stormy weather." It stuck. And then they deleted my name as Trevor on the site and it became Stormy. So they still call me Stormy now. So.
0: Oh, okay.
1: So that's how
0: I know. So you didn't even choose your name. Someone else did. It wasn't me who chose it.
1: That's
0: super cool. Do you know, that's really cool. Because it's one thing, isn't it, when you choose your name, it's like, oh, well, the arrogance of it or the silliness or the...
1: No,
0: whatever.
1: I didn't choose it.
0: But someone else actually named you it. That's super cool, man.
1: Yeah.
0: How cool is that? Brilliant. So did you just kind of put a thing out and say, "I want a band. Does anyone want to join me?" Was there a piece of paper in a window somewhere?
1: No, well, I was in a function band with Vic for a long time called the Doodays, local band playing the cheesy pop stuff, which wasn't really my thing. But
0: you got to play.
1: I got to play and doing the weddings and the corporate stuff. But I went to there was a thing called the Blues Hub Jam Night at the Royal Standard years back, about eight, nine years ago.
0: Okay.
1: And I met Andy there.
0: Yeah.
1: Who's the bass player in my band. And it was very much rock blues, if you know what I mean. It was all like that Hendrix, Stevie Ray Vaughan sort of stuff. And I got my turn to get up and jam. And Andy said, "What do you want to play?" I said, "Well, do you know any T-Bone Walker?" And he said, "Are you serious?" I said, "Yeah." I said, "I really like the jump stuff, the swing jump music."
0: Yeah.
1: And so I played... so we did some T-Bone Walker stuff, and I went back week after week, and then one thing led to another. I met Jem Turpin down there. Well, I knew Jem anyway, but I met Jem Turpin down there, and we got a drummer together. And I said, "Well, let's form a band doing this stuff." Wow. And that's how, because we all love that music.
0: Uh-huh.
1: And it's very rare to find four people that really love the same music and as passionate about it as I am,
0: because when you talk about it, that passion is evident.
1: Oh, thank you.
0: Really,
1: I hope so.
0: You're smiling about everything you say. You're expressing everything. Your whole face lights up when you start talking about music.
1: Yeah, I love this stuff. That's amazing. Really love, especially the blue stuff.
0: So So the next song that we've got queued up, how did that one come about?
1: Oh, right, yeah, Robert Cray. do you remember back in the 80s?
0: I mean, no.
1: Of course you don't. You're far too young. You don't remember the 80s. But there was a programme on a Friday night on Channel 4, early days of Channel 4, called The Tube.
0: Oh, yeah.
1: They had the one episode, they had this guy on. Everybody had to play live. Robert Cray was on.
0: Okay.
1: And I didn't know who this guy was, and he blew me away.
0: Okay.
1: And he's become one of my biggest influences as a guitar player. I would cite B.B. King and Robert Cray are my two biggest influences on me as a guitarist. Yeah, so, yeah, Robert Cray.
0: Okay, so, oh my gosh, so just hearing your passion, that just makes me want to ask so many more things. So, the way that he stood, or the way that he held the guitar,
1: his voice.
0: The sound of... Okay.
1: Yeah, his voice was incredible, and still is. I saw him last year at the Delaware. Mm-hmm. And his guitar playing. Yeah. It's like nothing. You know, none of the pedals on the floor or anything like that. So just the guitar, straight into an amp, bang.
0: Is right next door one of his newer songs? Or
1: No, it's an old 80s song. Yeah, it's an original. Original song written by his bass player, Richard Cousins, actually.
0: Oh, okay. But, okay. Yeah. Well, let's have a bit then, shall we?
1: Yes, why not?

0: Okay, so yes, very 80s vibe going on there. Yeah. I heard that. That was amazing. I feel quite bad because we're obviously talking a lot. I'm just so interested in what's going on that I haven't actually played a lot of your songs. I mean, we're 5 songs.
1: No, that's fine.
0: 10 minutes left. I'm so sorry.
1: Sorry, they can hear them on my show. That's fine.
0: Yeah. Well, yeah, I think you should. We are going to skip a song, aren't you?
1: Yeah.
0: Aren't we, rather? We're going to skip that one, aren't we?
1: Yes.
0: So yeah. You did put Steely Dan Kid Charlemagne in. Was there... What was the reasoning behind that?
1: The reasoning behind that was the solo, actually.
0: Yeah?
1: The guitar solo. If you ever want an example, go and check it out.
0: Yeah.
1: If you ever want an example of a guitar solo fitting a song perfectly, that's the one.
0: Okay. That's and are we skipping one. This song as well?
1: Yeah, we'll probably have
0: skipping
1: to.
0: That song.
1: Yeah.
0: So that's Jeff Beck, because we ended as lovers.
1: Yeah, because on the thing you sent me, you said, what's your favourite song of all time? And I haven't really got one, because I could give you my favourite 200 songs of all time. But that was probably one of my favourite guitar solos.
0: Right.
1: But, yeah. Okay. You have to listen to my show. I'll put it on there.
0: Your shows are really quite diverse, actually. Again.
1: Try to be.
0: Again, yeah. People...
1: Blues is wild.
0: Yeah.
1: It's a wild thing.
0: You can't pigeonhole the genre. So should we just crack on with the next song?
1: Yeah.
0: We don't want to waste the song. And then when we come back, I'm going to ask you some stuff about Hastings Roar.
1: Of course.
0: So this is The Meters with Just Kiss My Baby.
1: Oh, yeah.

0: That's So you've just said to me, if you weren't in a blues band, you would be...
1: in a funk band.
0: See, that's just mad. I just never would have imagined.
1: I love it. I love it. I love just to sit in that pocket and that groove. It's just the grooves. And Meters are one of my favourite bands of all time.
0: I should imagine on jam nights, that bass line's probably one of those ones that you can just keep going over and over.
1: Oh, God, yeah. You can go for hours with that.
0: I love that. It's amazing. So you've evolved and you've done the bands and you've everything like that, and then you wound up on Hastings Rock. How did that happen?
1: That was strange. I got a message out of the blue. I think it was a few years ago. Was it 22?
0: Yeah, I think it started 2022.
1: Yeah, somebody said it was Sarah Harvey actually sent me a message. Said, "Would you like to do a blues show on Hastings Rock?" I said, "Well, I'm not a DJ, I'm a guitarist." She said, "Yeah, but you know a lot about the music and you're very passionate about the music." And I said, "Well, yeah, but I don't know anything about DJing." But I said, for some bizarre moment, I said, "Yes, I'm very terrible. I can't say no to anything." I said, "Yeah, all right." And that's how it all started.
0: Wow.
1: And I love it, I must admit.
0: So someone said to me when I started, it doesn't matter what you do, so long as you love what you're doing.
1: Oh, yeah.
0: And I think that's all that matters.
1: I'd love to do more, but unfortunately with work commitments and the band commitments, I can only do one a month at the moment, but
0: you
1: I would love to do
0: your shows as well, don't you?
1: Yes, yeah, because of gigs.
0: is that the only reason?
1: Yeah.
0: Would you do a live one if you could?
1: I don't know. maybe. maybe. My arm's twisted.
0: Well, I'm going to play a song and we will be right back.

You know, my mama told me to leave Caledonia alone. That's what she told me, no kidding. That's what she said. She said, son, keep away from that woman. She ain't no good. Don't bother her. But mama didn't know what Caledonia was putting down. So I'm going down to Caledonia's house and ask her just one more time. Caledonia!

0: Oh my gosh, that was amazing. That was Caledonia by Louis Jordan, and I actually spoke least through that song than all the time so far.
1: I love Louis Jordan.
0: Amazing. Oh my gosh. Oh
1: great,
0: my gosh.
1: Great lyric writer. Very witty and wrote the best stuff. And it's rock and roll, isn't it?
0: Yeah.
1: He was playing rock and roll in the 40s.
0: So would you say, so Hastings Rock didn't really play, I mean, it's rock, and everyone stands by the whole it's rock, and forget that there's different genres and subgenres within them as well. Would you say that you brought this more to the station?
1: I hope so.
0: Yeah.
1: I like to think I did.
0: Is there anyone you've discovered through the station?
1: Oh, absolutely. Yeah. I've discovered researching, like, more modern artists, if you know. I've discovered loads of people, like the Bone Shakers I'm really into at the moment. They've been around for quite a while, actually, I discovered those. They were really good.
0: And did you listen to Hastings Rock before you...
1: Yes, absolutely. So when it first came out, I used to listen to Hastings Rock, I used to be a delivery driver years ago. So during the main broadcast, I used to have it on
0: the FM.
1: Love
0: that. That's so cool. So you are. I mean, you're one of the later starting DJs then.
1: Yes.
0: You're actually one of the...
1: I draw my pension soon.
0: But you're one of the longer listening listeners. That's cool.
1: There's
0: a few of them. A few of them that didn't listen to Hastings Rock, can I just say?
1: Oh, no. I always listen to Hastings Rock.
0: Me too. It's amazing. Why wouldn't you want to?
1: No, so exactly.
0: Cool. This is really cool. I'm having lots of fun and you're introducing me to lots of things. However, I want to know what you just said, because we talked about the song that we're going to play next. We didn't talk about the song, but you talked about Dr. John.
1: Yeah.
0: So tell me a little bit before we go into the song.
1: Oh, Dr. John. I just love New Orleans music. That's a big part of me. I'm very passionate about New Orleans stuff. I play a lot of New Orleans stuff on the show. Yeah. And I make no excuses for that at all. It's great. There's something in the water over there, because everything that comes out of there is just great. It's just, and Dr. John, he just oozes it for me. I got lucky to see him before he passed at Brighton Dome a few years back. And they were all New Orleans musicians, and they were great.
0: Is he one of those ones that you'd have been, if you hadn't seen him, you'd be gutted for the rest of
1: absolutely.
0: Your life?
1: Absolutely.
0: Are there any others that you've kind of...
1: Yeah. I never got to see Freddie King. Okay. I'd love to have seen Freddie King. And Albert Collins, I'd love to have seen. There are many. Louis Jordan, I'd love to have seen. I'd love to have been in a band with Louis Jordan, to be fair.
0: So would you say Dr. John's one of those ones up there that's very much like, I'm so glad I did see?
1: Yes.
0: You know, as much as you'd be gutted, the ones you didn't see.
1: Yeah. I mean, I'm very fortunate. I got to see B.B. King 5 times. So,
0: that's amazing.
1: Who's my number one guy.
0: Yeah. I love that. And why have we chosen Such a Night?
1: Such a Night is a great song.
0: I could have
1: chosen 50 Dr. John songs. Yeah.
0: No, it's fine.
1: But, it's a great song.
0: We'll just go for it.
1: Go for it. Such a night.

0: That was really cool. I can understand it. And you can almost see them walking through the streets with the trombone.
1: Oh, yeah.
0: Just, you know, that's kind of what they do, isn't it? They just, everything they do, they have to do in parade.
1: Pretty much, yeah.
0: This has been such an enlightening time. Yeah, I've
1: done
0: a few
1: time.
0: Shows with a few DJs now, as I'm sure you're fully aware, and everyone's completely different. Do you see yourself as a presenter or a DJ?
1: Probably a presenter.
0: Yeah.
1: I don't know if I'm a DJ. I just put records on and talk rubbish between them, really. Yeah.
0: I don't think it's rubbish. I think they're really interesting because you introduce every song that you do. And you,
1: I do.
0: You give a background about them or some sort of information. And I think that's...
1: Yeah, trying to educate people. Yeah, blues is cool.
0: Yeah. That's so cool. But not just blues. Not just blues.
1: No, I'm into soul and funk and I even like disco. Sorry. People.
0: No, that's okay.
1: Sorry, Nick.
0: Yeah.
1: But
0: yeah. You've chosen a completely different song for the last song.
1: I like jazz.
0: There's nothing
1: I
0: wrong
1: like
0: with
1: jazz
0: that.
1: And jazz fusion stuff. And I'm a big fan.
0: Do you play it?
1: I'd love to be able to play jazz. I can blag it.
0: You can't do it in Stormy T and the Bluesman, can you?
1: No, we do some jazzier stuff.
0: Stormy
1: we do work songs.
0: Stormy T and the Bluesman do jazz. I mean, that's literally your tagline.
1: Maybe that's our next project.
0: There we go. Thank you so much for joining us today.
1: Thank you for having me.
0: Out with Nat King Cole Trio. Yeah. Indeed I do.
1: Yes.
0: It's been a pleasure. Ciao, ciao, meow.
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Come on in. It is Let the Good Times Roll. 2 hours and four decades of the rock and roll and pop and soul of the 50s, 60s, 70s, and 80s. My name is Mark Nielsen. I'll give you some of the stories behind the songs. Our first hour, I'll jump around the decades playing some favorites and some forgotten songs, maybe even some stuff you've not heard before. Our second hour is the theme hour, and this week, the anniversary of Woodstock, that 1969 music festival in upstate New York. So we'll listen to some of the highlights, musical and otherwise, from that iconic festival. So let's get this peace, love, and rock and roll started on Let's

The Four Seasons from 64, their follow-up to Ragdoll, with Frankie Valli hitting those high notes. Save It For Me, the name of that one, top 10. And Billy Joel, before that, getting the good times rolling this week, sounding a lot like Frankie Valli on Uptown Girl. I heard Billy say in a radio interview once that he sometimes tries to mimic certain singers on certain records. Maybe Paul McCartney on this record or Ray Charles on that record, but Billy admits that Uptown Girl, inspired by the music of Frankie Valli and the Four Seasons. In Cashbox magazine, says Billy sounds uncannily like Frankie Valli on Uptown Girl. It was a feel-good record in 83, top five stateside, but get this, number one in the UK and Ireland, New Zealand and Australia, top 10 in Holland. The show heard on the radio in all of those countries. Originally written as Uptown Girls, Billy was dating model Elle McPherson, and there was an occasion where he was surrounded by Elle and her friends Whitney Houston and Christy Brinkley. Imagine that, huh? But the song ended up being Uptown Girl about his soon-to-be wife, Christy Brinkley. And rolling on with Bonnie Raitt, doing a nice bluesy version here of Del Shannon's Runaway, 77.

Brooke Benton. He and his songwriting partners Clyde Otis and Belford Hendricks had written hits for Nat King Cole and Clyde McFadder, but during one songwriting session they were stumped for a good idea, to which Clyde Otis responded, "It's just a matter of time." And that was their next good idea. "It's Just a Matter of Time," which Clyde felt would be a great record for Brooke to sing. He did. In 59, it was top 10. Now from Australia, it's Icehouse, Electric Blue, number one there in 86.

Mitch Ryder and the Detroit Wheels, their follow-up to Devil with a Blue Dress On was Sock It to Me Baby, top 10 in 67, even though it was banned on several radio stations for being too suggestive. But then Aretha sang Sock It to Me on her chart-topping record Respect later in 67, and then Sock It to Me becomes a catchphrase on TV's Rowan and Martin's Laughing. You even had President Nixon saying, Sock It to Me? In 68. So the suggestive becomes acceptable. Celebrity voice impersonated, by the way. Speaking of suggestive, from Britain, it's Fox. This is Single Bed. Top 5 UK, number 1 Australia. 76.

0: Five Satins. Five guys from New Haven, Connecticut, with one of the greatest doo-wop songs ever right there. It didn't appear to be that way upon initial release. Sometimes these classics aren't evident right out of the box, just top 30 and 56. But it's grown in stature since then. It's been featured in many movies, and for 3 decades it topped the list of the top 500 greatest songs of all time, as voted on by the listeners of WCBS FM, an oldie station in New York City. Well, it happened not too far from New York City in 1969, the Woodstock Music and Arts Festival. In fact, it didn't happen in Woodstock even. It was supposed to, but residents there got nervous. And so the site was moved to nearby Bethel, New York, about 60 miles away. Yeah, a few years ago, I took a road trip out east to visit my cousin in New Hampshire. And on the way back, I went through Woodstock to see the site, and that's when I found out that I needed to drive another 60 miles to Bethel, New York. There's a plaque there designating the site as a National Historic Site. Big rolling hills, you can sort of envision this mass of humanity in that space, digging the music back in 69, and the nearby streams of water where some of the festival goers bathed, the 500,000 kids on Max Yazger's farm for 3 days of fun and music. And nothing but fun and music became a pivotal moment in rock and roll history. And so to celebrate that anniversary of those 3 days, August 15th, 16th, and 17th, we will attempt to condense the pivotal moments from those 3 days into just 1 hour in our second hour theme hour. About 30 minutes from now, some of the highlights as we work our way through those 3 days when we go to Woodstock. About a half hour from now, here on Let the Good Times Roll. My name is Mark Nielsen. And that music means it's time for the Just for Fun trivia question. And our question this week, apropos, actually, of our second hour theme hour, I love it when we achieve symbiosis like this on the show. Or is it synchronicity? Does that word go better there? I'll have to ask Sting. He'll know. Here's a question this week about Woodstock. How much did a ticket to Woodstock cost? How much did a ticket to Woodstock cost? And by the time we get to the Woodstock question answer, maybe you'll have it figured out. But first, this.
1: Hey, everybody. Let's have fun. You only live but once.

That'll sing in the name of the show. That's Ray Charles. Our Just for Fun trivia question this week: how much did a ticket to Woodstock cost? Depending on your point of view, 3 days of fun and music, and we must be in heaven, or 3 days of your worst nightmare if you don't like crowds. But if you don't like crowds, you're probably not seeking it out. You're probably not planning to go. Traffic was at a standstill. They had to fly the artists in by helicopter. How do you feed that many people? And are there enough bathroom facilities for everybody? You don't think about these things when you're a kid. You just plan on going with your friends to check it out and buy your ticket for just $7. So let's go with this one. Joni Mitchell wrote a song about the event. She sang it. Crosby, Stills, and Nash covered it, had a hit with it, but you don't hear this version too often. Matthew's Southern Comfort, number one in their native UK in 1970.

Nick Kershaw, 1984, Wouldn't It Be Good? And it's good to be on great radio stations around the world, on stations like oldiesfunhouse.com. On Sunday afternoons at 4 p.m. Central Time, Michael Kendall Harris follows Let the Good Times Roll with his show. And when I started on that station a few years ago, he asked me what my three favorite songs were, as he wanted to feature me in the show, on his show. And that song right there, Wouldn't It Be Good, one of the three favorites that I selected. I'm always drawn to songs that didn't seem to get the airplay that I think they deserve. Here in the States, that song didn't even make the top 40 in 84, but it did better elsewhere. Top 5 in the UK, Ireland, Australia, top 20 in New Zealand, top 30 in Holland. They were playing that on the radio in Cleveland, Ohio, where I was living at the time, but not so much nationally, I guess. And Matthew's Southern Comfort before that, yes, a ticket to Woodstock was $7, but most people didn't pay that. They got in for free. The organizers weren't able to funnel that many people through the gates. Kids were coming in over and under the fence, hard to control. That many people, it was one of the first such outdoor shows, and they didn't anticipate the size of the crowd. So it was a free concert for most of the 500,000 kids that were there. More on that in our upcoming second hour theme hour. Now from the pens of Holland Dozier Holland, one of the few songs written by the Motown team for the Supremes not to reach number one. My World Is Empty Without You, top 5 in 65.

Mariachi. Here on Let the Good Times Roll. That's the name of that instrumental from 57. The sound was kind of raunchy by 1957 standards. One of the first to use that twangy guitar sound, and that was the song that George Harrison played for John and Paul. So note perfect that John decided to let George in the group despite earlier reservations. But George was too young. George was 14 at the time, while John was 17. But George was in the band. On the strength of that song, originally done, as we heard, by Bill Justice right there, raunchy top five in 57. Well, these guys started off as a punk band, but went in a more radio-friendly direction with the power pop of this top 10 UK hit in 77, Eddie and the Hot Rods. Here's Do What You Wanna Do.

From LA, that's Santa Motion Obsession, top 10 and 85. There's the right time of the night for dancing, and then there's the right time for, well, here's Jennifer Warnes to explain more. 76. Sunday.

0: Fats Domino. Blue Monday, top 5 in 57. That might be a Blue Monday, but it's a 3-day weekend by the time we get to Woodstock. For 3 days of fun and music, we'll try to condense it down into just 1 hour. The musical highlights, some of the stage announcements too, and other ambient sounds as we listen in on Woodstock 1969 when our second hour theme hour gets in here next. My name is Mark Nielsen. Thank you so much for listening to Let the Good Times Roll.
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0: It's second hour theme hour time here on Let the Good Times Roll. My name is Mark Nielsen. Well, this week it's the anniversary of Woodstock, that three-day music festival that took place in upstate New York on August 15th, 16th, and 17th in 1969. Originally slated for Woodstock, New York, the local residents in that town rejected the idea, and so an alternative site was found in Bethel, New York, about 60 miles southwest of Woodstock, on the dairy farm of Max Yasger. It would become one of the largest music festivals in history, with an audience of about 460,000. So let's go back into time to August 1969 and spend an hour at Woodstock with some of the highlights, musical and otherwise. We'll start at the beginning, on stage for some important announcements. While they're still hammering away with some last-minute stage adjustments.
1: Everybody's ground getting comfortable now. Starting to fit just right. Sit there. Look at all those people around you. Get acquainted. Have a smoke.
2: To get back to the warning that I've received, you may take it with however many grains of salt you wish, that the brown acid that is circulating around us is not specifically too good. It's suggested that you do stay away from that. Of course, it's your own trip, so be my guest, but please be advised that there is a warning on that one, okay? Elliot from Harvard, the hitchhikers you picked up need the pills from your car. Please go to the information station right away. Louis Pitnick, your brother is in the Fallsburg police station.
1: Let's welcome Mr. Richie Havens.

0: Yeah, it's far out, man. I don't know if you, I don't know, like how many of you can dig how many people there are, man. Like I was rapping to the fuzz, right? Can you dig it? Man, it's supposed to be a man and a half people here by tonight. Can you dig that? New York State Thruway is closed, man. Yeah, a lot of freaks.
1: Well, it didn't turn out to be a million and a half, but it was a lot of people, the most ever assembled in one place. That was Arlo Guthrie talking to the assembled multitude. He sang Coming in Los Angeles before that, and Richie Havens got the festival started with Freedom as we try to condense 3 days of fun and music in just 1 hour. Let's continue with the morning of day two.
2: Good morning. What we have in mind is breakfast in bed for 400,000. Now, it's going to be good food, and we're going to get it to you. It's not just the hog farm either. It's everybody. We're all feeding each other. We must be in heaven, man. There is always a little bit of heaven in a disaster area. Yeah. Now, there's a guy up there, some hamburger guy, that had his stand burned down last night. But he's still got a little stuff left. And for you people that still believe that, you know, capitalism isn't that weird, you might help him out and buy a couple of hamburgers. Okay. Okay, here it comes. Mess call. Gently. There'll be plenty for everybody. Yes.
3: That's it. Give him that kosher bacon.
2: Ellen Heyman to the front. Jim McLean, please go to the pink and white tent hospital as soon as possible. And kissing builds up your mouth.
4: We're over this way.
2: Bugsy to the pink and white tent. Keep feeding each other. And if you're too tired to chew, pass it on.
5: Hey, man, I just got to say that you people have got to be the strongest bunch of people I ever saw. 3 days, man, 3 days. We just love you. We just love you.
6: God knows.
5: Tell them who we are.
7: They don't know, you just sing.
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0: Thank you.
1: Thank you. We needed that.
2: This is our second gig.
1: This is the second time we've ever played in front of people, man. We're scared shitless.
3: Crosby, Stills, and Nash. A little nervous, as you heard, but a nice performance of Sweet Judy Blue Eyes as we go back to the stage for some announcements.
4: Alan Fay, go to the information booth. Your friend is very ill, Alan Fay. Please go to the information booth, man. It's a bummer, please. All right. Thank you. Please, people in that crane area, please move out. Please don't sit near it, because when the crane swings, you're going to get conked on the head, and it's really going to hurt.
5: This is one thing that I was going to wait a while before we talked about, but maybe we'll talk about it now so you can think about it, because we all have to make some kind of plans for ourselves. It's a free concert from now on. That doesn't mean that anything goes. What that means is we're going to put the music up here for free. Now, let's face a situation. We've had thousands and thousands of people come here today. Many, many more than we knew or even dreamt or thought would be possible. We're going to need each other to help each other to work this out, because we're taxing the systems that we have set up. We're going to be bringing the food in. But the one major thing you have to remember tonight, when you go back up into the woods to go to sleep, or if you stay here, is that the man next to you is your brother. And you damn well better treat each other that way, because if they don't, then we blow the whole thing. But we've got it right there.
1: Something to say. We're going to leave you with the usual thing. The only thing I can say, as I've said to many people, is this title just about puts it all into focus. It's called With a Little Help from My Friends. Remember it.

0: the greatest band and myself. Thank you very much indeed. See you again. Beautiful.
1: The fantastic Joe Cocker.
2: Yes, the fantastic Joe Cocker. A great version there of With a Little Help from My Friends. Joe said it was a very special day. A lot of these artists got a nice career boost from appearing at Woodstock. Their performances seen by so many, not only the 500,000 there at the concert, but the subsequent three-hour documentary movie and the three-disc Woodstock album, which came out in 1970. That's where all of these cuts are coming from, actually, as we try to condense the three-day festival into just 1 hour here on Let the Good Times Roll, our second hour theme hour this week. My name is Mark Nielsen. We're on the afternoon of day two, and I think we're in for some weather.
3: Look behind you. The weather.
4: While we switch.
3: The weather.
4: While we switch over. It looks like we're going to get a little bit of rain, so you better cover up. If it does, if we should have a slight power problem, just cool it out. We'll sit here with you. We'll be okay. Let's keep it nice and cool. All right, everybody, just sit down, wrap yourself up.

0: ladies and gentlemen.
1: Thank you, Bob.
2: Santana, their career was off and running after that high-profile appearance at Woodstock. The audience dancing along and sliding around in the mud to that one, Soul Sacrifice. And up next, Elvin Lee in 10 Years After. But first, it appears that this little concert has made the front page of the New York Times. Let's go back to the stage for some announcements.
3: Okay, people, we got a Times. Okay. On the front page, you have on the left a very big aerial photo of a huge mass of people, which are you. And it says, "Music was the magic for throngs at Woodstock Music and Art Fair. Towers near the stage hold loudspeakers. 300,000 at Folk Rock Fair camp out in the sea of mud." Dig it, dig it. Wait a second, I'm doing this. Bethel, New York, August 16th. Despite massive traffic jams, drenching thunderstorms, shortages of food, water, medical facilities, about 300,000 young people swarmed over this rural area today for the Woodstock Music and Art Fair. The prospect of drugs and the excitement of making the scene, the young people came in droves, camping in the woods, romping in the mud, talking, smoking, and listening to wailing music. Quote, "Participants well behaved, the crowd, which camped on the 600-acre farm of Max Yazger near here for the past 2 days, was..." Tear it for us, people. "Was well behaved, according to both the sponsors and the police, even though about 75 persons in the area were arrested, mostly on possessing narcotics." Bummer. It says other things here, man, like our shortages of water, how cars are lined up for about 20 miles and huge traffic jams. And all in all, man, it says that you've been pretty groovy, man, and you've been doing a groovy scene out here. And we got to thank you for it. You're being very beautiful. You're making this show.
4: We're going to break for a while. Give everybody a chance to get a little bit of a cat nap. The roads are fairly clear now, so if any of you decided that you've had enough music and you're getting a little tired, yeah, there may be one or two. You can get buses out of Monticello. Everything's cool. Everything's very cool all the way around.
5: There's a thing called I'm Going Home by Helicopter.

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I'll shoot you right now, knock you up your feet. Whoa, oh, baby, I got a crave. Yeah, yeah. Whoa, yeah, yeah, yeah. God, God knows I do. I love you, baby. Lord, God knows I do. Take your love and baby one more time. Oh, do the stomp. Do the stomp. Oh, yeah. Oh, yeah. Oh, baby. Oh, baby, baby, baby. Yeah, yeah, yeah. I do now be my blue love one more time. Yeah, let the love go. I go home. I go home. I go home. Whoa. I did my be my blue love one more time. Yeah, yeah, could I go home? See my baby. I go home. See my baby, baby. Ooh, baby, I play the blues for you. Baby! 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

Yeah, I love you, baby. 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I love you, baby. 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Baby, I love you so.

Yeah. 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Yeah. 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I'm going home. I'm going home. I'm going home. Get home. Get home, baby. Look out, baby, I'm coming to get you one more time. Going home!

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1: With Alvin Lee on lead vocals and that lightning-fast lead guitar and electrifying 10-minute boogie rock anthem right there called I'm Going Home. At 10 years after performance, one of the highlights of the festival, subsequent movie, and the Woodstock album. I recommend both the movie and the album for more great performances that I wasn't able to fit into this hour. It's certainly a subjective process trying to pick out the best performances. There's a nice medley from Sly and the Family Stone that I had to cut for time, and a memorable song by Country Joe and the Fish that I just can't play on the radio. But I'm going to take this time right here to say thank you so much for listening and going back in time with me. And this week's second hour theme hour to 1969, Woodstock, giving you some of the sounds and vibes of what that festival sounded like, what they had to go through in those 3 days with the food distribution, the rainstorms, the traffic jams, and the brown acid. And of course, the great musical highlights as well. 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

0: My name is Mark Nielsen. Come on back next week. We'll do it again, 2 hours and four decades, right here on Let the Good Times Roll. So, we'll finish that 10 years after performance was from day three. The festival, because of weather delays, actually ran into the morning of the fourth day. That fourth day being Monday morning, a lot of the kids had left by that time, but the artists were already helicoptered in, so you've got the surreal scene of Jimi Hendrix playing the last few notes of the festival to a crowd of about 40,000 people. We'll close out with that, but first let's go back to the stage for a word from Max Yasger. He's the dairy farmer who owned the land that Woodstock was held on.
1: On whose farm we are, Mr. Max Yasger.
2: I'm a farmer. I don't know how to speak to 20 people at one time, let alone a crowd like this. 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And I got nothing.

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0: Do you like your guitars accompanied by a spot of fiddle and a hurdy-gurdy? 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